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9: I Want to Be Better Than Brandon.
8: And here we go. Everybody's here eating tacos. Except Taco Steve. He's been banned.
9: Correct.
8: But everybody else is eating tacos and getting ready for the big 903 volleyball show. We got Emmett. His little brother Everett.
9: Lily.
8: The Viv.
9: Vivians.
8: Nick Sterling. Katie from Forney.
9: The Elizabeth.
8: Ethan.
9: Ebon.
8: Josh. Sergeant P.
9: Sergeant
8: P. Pee-wee.
9: Pee-wee.
8: Stormy K. The show killer and Bad Brad. And now let me bring in the Prince of Bits, 5-time Marconi finalist, East Texas Radio's most abrasive, controversial, over-the-top personality, ladies and gentlemen, it's Pigskin Bob.
9: We have a lady who works up here at the radio station and has been working up here at the radio station many moons.
8: Okay.
9: Her name's Barbara. Everybody, half of East Texas knows this woman.
8: At least half.
9: She's a great lady, and she was trying to figure out the size of somebody on LinkedIn, like a person she was going to buy them a gift. And I kind of stumbled into this the other day.
8: Okay.
9: All right.
8: I'm in.
9: So here she is.
8: I'm in. Let me.

0: out. So here she's trying to figure out what size this person is. I think it was another woman by just seeing the headshot of her on her LinkedIn page.
1: Okay.
0: And
1: what is she buying her?
0: Oh, probably a scarf for a, I don't know what she was buying her, but she wanted to get, you know, kind of a ballpark of what section of the store she should go to buy this lady a present. You know, there's the Lane Bryant and all the way down to the junior sizes. And so she was just trying to figure that out. Right?
1: Okay.
0: Why are you looking weird at me?
1: I got a little crossed up, but now I'm caught up. Okay. I'm caught up.
0: Trying to figure this out.
1: Yeah.
0: And I said, Barbara, there is no way you're going to be able to figure out what size this lady is just by looking at her headshot. I said, take it from me. I did some internet dating in my life,
1: right?
0: And the headshot is nowhere near to what you get when you're meeting up at the cafe in Winona. Is all
2: she sounds hideous.
0: Yes, yeah. So, as much as you would like to figure it out by just seeing what they look from the, you know, what's part of the store you would be shopping in, you ain't gonna find it in a headshot,
1: right?
0: But that's fair. That's fair advice, isn't it?
1: Yes. You know, for that's what she was asking for.
0: Yes. I don't know if she was asking. I was just chiming in.
1: There's only a few items that you really need to know the size if you're buying someone something.
0: Yes.
1: Not a scarf. There's one size.
0: Right.
1: If a scarf won't go around you, you don't need a scarf.
0: Right. You're already probably warm enough.
1: Right.
0: I could get that. Yeah. But I didn't ask what garment she was buying for this person, but I'm sure.
1: See, I find
0: And you
1: it,
0: don't really need to know what size they are if you're buying them gloves.
1: That's what I'm saying.
0: Yeah, but if you're going to get her a nice jacket or a hoodie, you probably need to know these things.
1: A 903 volleyball t-shirt?
0: Yes, a t-shirt or something like that. But just looking at her head, I go, well, is she a medium or a large? She might be a small. I don't know.
1: Yeah, you can't go away with that.
0: And it might be something you have no idea.
1: Now, in a somewhat related story, when I had to go get Vivian some pants that weren't leggings – and weren't jeans. Okay, she doesn't like jeans, and we go to Bullard.
0: Right.
1: So all of a sudden, leggings are banned. But they're not banned, but you can't wear them unless something. So Vivian, Dad, I need pants that aren't leggings and aren't jeans. Huh, I'm your man. Let's go. Let's go to the mall.
0: Uh-huh.
1: Great American Cookie Company, right?
0: Okay.
1: And Chick-fil-A. All right, I'm going to have lunch. We're going to do some shopping, and then I'm getting a cookie.
0: Okay.
1: Let's go. I'm your man. So you walk in and there's a 100 women there that are ready to sell you perfume, right? I mean 100 that will gladly sell you a bottle
0: right
1: of perfume.
0: Right in the kiosks as you're walking through.
1: I mean, every direction.
0: Well.
1: I look around. I said, pardon me, where's your women's clothes? And she goes, oh, upstairs. I said, okay. Where's the escalator? Right over there. Okay. So we start walking that way. Vivian says, I didn't know they had an upstairs. I looked at her and said, I didn't know they had it upstairs.
0: Which, the mall in Tyler?
1: Dillard's in Tyler.
0: I didn't know they had it upstairs.
1: I didn't know they had it upstairs. So we talk about what section you might buy the clothes for.
0: Yeah.
1: First of all, you got to know how many levels they have.
0: It starts there. Yeah. But so to all of you people out there, if you're trying to figure out the size by looking at their LinkedIn page, good luck.
1: And you might try upstairs at Dillard's in Tyler Mall.
0: Yeah. Or just get them gloves.
1: By the way, ask for Danica.
0: This, oh, really?
1: This young woman could not have been more helpful. I wrote a letter to Dillard's. I really did. And said, this girl deserves to be, because I'm dumb as a rock. Vivian needed help. She was frustrated and upset. And this girl.
0: And she's a young girl and all the emotions.
1: Yes. Turning 13 next week.
0: What a spot to be.
1: You and Mac are this week.
0: Yeah.
1: Vivian's next week. And turning 13. And this one, and she had to go out of her department and take us over. I'll help you. Come on. I'll show you around. And got us the pants, and everybody's happy. Thank you to Danica at Dillard's and Tyler.
0: Why didn't you hire her to be in the radio business?
1: I tried. I really did. Gave her my card.
0: Sounds like
1: something. You ever interested in working in radio?
0: Danica, yep. You got a job offer right here.
1: That's it.
0: Okay.
1: Okay. Now we're going to do the 903 volleyball show that we're all caught up on in that nonsense. This portion of the show is brought to you by
0: the Monsoor Law Firm, Upshur Rural Electric, and Manley's Furniture.
1: Okay, now we need games. We got an interview coming up with Claudia Viramontes.
0: And she's Longview.
1: New Longview Lobo volleyball coach.
0: Young.
1: Yeah, that's coming up next.
0: Uh-huh.
1: But right now, let's do some scores. And mostly, let's talk about the games we're going to be covering for the next 3 hours. Here's the picks.
2: It's time for the two-star volleyball scoreboard update with Pigskin Bob.
3: I'm just dandy. I got a bowl of chocolate pudding in my underpants.
2: Like it or not, here's Bob with more volleyball scores than you can handle.
0: All right, Yellow Jackets versus Lions. That's Elysian Fields taking on Leverett's Chapel tonight. Center Rough Riders are at St. Augustine. You got Trinity School of Texas taking on Harlton tonight. Alto at Gary. Cushing is taking on Wascom. Or City's traveling to Harmony. And I believe Harmony's volleyball team is nothing to sneeze at.
1: I'm looking right here.
0: If you want a good volleyball team.
1: They're on the Totally Awesome list, Hawkins, which I'm fixing to update.
0: Thank you very much. 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
1: Thank you.
0: Hawkins at Carlisle. Deweyville traveling to Burkeville. Union Grove at New Diana. Palestine at Jacksonville. Tyler High at Nacogdoches. The Cumberland Academy is traveling to Gilmer. Grapeland is taking on Cayuga. It's Lindell at Brownsboro. We've interviewed both of those coaches this year.
1: Yep.
0: A lot of fun. Bullard at Madisonville. Here's more Yellow Jackets. Kemp taking on Van tonight. Hallsville at White House. That could be an interesting matchup.
1: Yep.
0: Mineola at Winona. Spring Hill is traveling across town to see Pine Tree. Lone Oak at Mount Vernon. Longview Christian Heritage is taking on TK Gorman. You got the Beckville Bearcats, or let's say the Lady Bearcats, taking on White Oak tonight. West Rusk and Art.
1: That's a good matchup. Beckville and White Oak?
0: It's always been a battle, hasn't it?
1: Yes, sir. Yes, sir.
0: Is that kind of like a football rivalry? No matter how good their teams are throughout the year, they're going to play each other hard.
1: Yeah, it's Carthage Henderson in football.
0: Just tough.
1: Just always, we're going to play every year, and some years you're going to whip us, and some years we're going to whip you, but we're always going to come at you.
0: West Rusk and ARP tonight. Carthage Kilgore. That's a big one in football. Speaking it's going to be a good one in volleyball as well.
1: Lady dog on lady dog action.
0: Timpson at Big Sandy, where we were at Big Sandy today.
1: Oh, by the way, that one's over. You want that score?
0: Sure.
1: All right. Big Sandy won 25-13, 25-17, 25-20. That's from the Brian Pullum hotline.
0: And he was saying before the game even came at lunch how good his volleyball team is.
1: Yeah, it's like they've had years they haven't won 10 games. They're already at 10 now, 11 wins.
0: Yeah.
1: And they've had years they didn't win that many.
0: So it's good to be a volleyball kid there.
1: We're going to get that coach in for an interview this year because she's made the difference. I forget her name, but she came over from Pittsburgh.
0: Mesquite Horn. Excuse me, there's a few Mesquites. Mesquite Horn at Longview. Paris Chisholm is
1: taking on Whitman. Lady Jags?
0: I guess.
1: Yeah, that sounds good.
0: They should be.
1: The Jaguars, the Lady Jags?
0: I don't want to say definitively because I'm not sure and you'll hold it against me.
1: Yes.
0: All right. Sabine at Gladewater.
1: Bob? Here, I have the tape. Here's what you said.
0: Yeah. Okay, it's Quezadas. Grand Saline at Alba Golden. Forney is taking on Tyler Legacy tonight. Chapel Hill at Henderson. Troop at Tatum. Come on. Come on. Troop at Tatum. Yeah.
1: See, you're always bragging.
4: I'm a terrible host.
0: I live a little bit out in the country.
4: My nephew's getting married in a couple of weeks. I don't think I remember how to use our fax machine.
0: I've got a truck.
5: I was fancy boy.
4: I can't keep my chins up. I ordered a cranberry limeade. I just lifted and separated.
0: I spent some time last night with Richard Trawick.
1: See,
0: I forgot that.
1: It's just nonstop bragging.
0: Well, you know, if you're me, you got a lot to brag about. Oakwood at Crossroads. Sulphur Springs taking on Kaufman. Scurry Rosser at Malakoff. Caddo Mills. The Foxes are in Paris this evening. Athens at Canton. Fruitvale's taking on Wills Point. Emory at Sulphur Bluff, where they don't play football. They play lots of volleyball at Sulphur Bluff.
1: Correct.
0: Kemp at Van. Palestine Westwood. Westwood at Teague, not Palestine Westwood. I'm sorry to you Westwood fans.
6: Nailed it.
0: Quinlan Bowls at Miller Grove. 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Como Picton at Mount Pleasant Chapel Hill. Eustis at Edgewood. North Hopkins at Hugh Springs. And Jefferson and Marshall are battling it out right now. Marshall has won the first set 25-17.
1: Yay! All right, coming up, our interview with Claudia Viramontes, the new head coach for the Lady Lobos. First time they've had a new coach in like 17 years, right?
0: Has it been that long?
1: Because Shaka was there.
0: Yeah, she was through the her daughter being born and now going to college.
1: Right. That's what I'm saying. 17, 18 years, and

0: She's the first new volleyball coach, head coach they've had. You're going to hear that interview next on the 903 Volleyball Show on Kix 105.7.
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0: Harlan, the sports guy, Pigskin Bob. We're back on the 903 Volleyball Show, and it's time for our coach's interview presented by East Texas Professional Credit Union, the Mansour Law Firm, and Patterson Nissan in Longview. And our guest today for this show is the new head volleyball coach for your Lady Longview Lobos. It's been a long time since they had a new coach. And here she is, Claudia Viramontes. Pretty good, huh?
1: Yes, that was pretty good.
2: Mine was better.
0: You say it without Pigskin Bob saying it.
1: Viramontes.
0: Oh, that's got a great ring to it. And welcome.
1: Thank you. I appreciate it.
0: We're recording this on Friday, July 31st, and we'll replay it during one of our shows. We play one interview each week. And you, before coming to Longview, you were the head coach for the Tyler Lions, the Lady Lions, correct?
1: I was. That's correct.
0: And you grew up there. You went to Tyler High School?
1: I did.
0: Back when it was called JT and John Tyler?
1: Yes, Cujo. Yes, sir.
0: Yeah. Is it Lady Cujo or?
1: No, we just, Cujo is kind of, yes, it kind of represents the whole.
2: Now, you kept thing. Cujo, right? I mean, we changed the name of the school, but it's still Cujo.
1: It's definitely still Cujo. Yes, sir.
0: Most definitely. You can take that, but don't take the Cujo.
1: Don't take the Cujo.
0: All right. So you grew up and you played volleyball and what other sports at Tyler High?
1: I played volleyball, like you said. I played basketball, softball, and I threw shot put and discus.
0: Okay.
1: Yeah.
0: Do you still throw the shot put around just for fun?
1: I don't.
0: It looks like you could throw it over the fence, at least.
1: No, I wouldn't not anymore.
2: No. I bet you could take you on. Where'd you go to college?
1: I went to UT Tyler.
0: Okay.
1: I stayed home, so.
0: Now, did you play volleyball there, or what sport did you play there, or any?
1: I didn't play sports. My vision when I was graduating high school was to go to medical school, so I thought that I needed to focus on my academics. And so I felt like if I did anything else, it would take away focus. Little did I know athletes probably have the highest GPA in college. So, you know, I'm first generation.
0: See, I did the opposite. I didn't focus on my academics.
2: I was fixing to say that's the
1: You had lots
2: antithesis.
1: Of fun.
0: That's yeah. how you get into radio.
1: Yeah, that's right. Yeah.
2: You sell your way into it.
1: It was a good experience. I wasn't informed very well. So if I could do it all over again, I'd probably make a different decision, but yeah.
2: Who talked you into going into the coaching business?
1: Oh man, I have a friend that we used to host these free workouts in Tyler, and so we would have like a running group and host free workouts, and he was like, you know what, you could really like coach. And so he's a coach himself. Mm-hmm. And I was like, I don't think so. Peter Hopkins.
0: Okay. Peter Hopkins.
1: Yeah. He is
0: a big influence on you.
1: Yeah. He definitely is. But yeah, he just was like, you should give it a try. And I was like, I don't know. Education, like that's tough. Like that's a huge responsibility to be responsible of somebody's education. Cause that's something my parents value and have instilled in me that it's, you know, very important. So I didn't know if I wanted that to fall back on me, but.
0: Okay. So what was your first job?
1: Okay. So coaching wise?
0: Coaching, yes.
1: Okay. So it was John Tyler.
0: Okay. But not the head coach.
1: Not the head coach. Okay. I was assisting Coach Darrett, Lamisa Darrett at John Tyler High School.
0: Okay.
1: Mm-hmm.
0: And then when was this?
1: So this, I started in 2017.
0: Okay.
1: And I was her assistant. All the way up to 2020 during COVID. Mm-hmm. She stepped down and we kind of did like a little switch. She stepped down. She was like, I need to be assisting and I think you need to take it over.
0: So, oh, so she stayed on.
1: Yes, she did for a year.
0: As your assistant.
1: Yes, for a year. And then after that, she went and coached at Boulter, one of the feeder schools. But yeah, she stayed on for a year. And then after that, she went to the middle school.
0: Okay, so you're coaching along and everything's good and Cujo and all that. And the Longview Lobo job, Shaka Jackson, friend of ours, friend of yours.
1: Yes, absolutely.
0: I mean, y'all must have played how many volleyball games against each other?
1: Oh, man, quite a few. And I always looked up to her, like, especially the outfits when she came in, they were always in formation. So I just loved it. Her energy, like the way she ran her program, definitely looked up to her. So I felt like I had a lot to learn from Coach Jackson.
0: She moves on to White Oak and the job becomes available. How did you first hear that the job was available?
1: So actually talking to Coach Jackson, everything just kind of was crazy, I can say. There was a lot of things going on at the time. And she was like, you know what? This opportunity came open and I think I'm going to take it. So, again, like I said, I love Coach Jackson, supportive of what she's doing. She wants to spend more time with being able to get to see her daughter play, and that gave her that flexibility. So, you know, I wasn't quite sure if I was ready to do that again, to step up and try to interview again.
2: Of all the coaching changes that happened this past year, that one was one of the more shocking ones. Mm-hmm. Did you feel the same way?
0: Well, like I said, when's the last time we've been able to say the new Longview Lady Volleyball coach?
2: 16 yeah. years, and she seemed entrenched over there, and then she packs her bag and goes over to White Oak, and that's a bit of a shocker, but things happen for a reason.
1: Absolutely.
2: Right?
1: Absolutely.
2: And here a John Tyler person comes in there and now leads the Lobos. How was your reception by everybody as taking on this new role?
1: I think everybody, just like when I came in as an assistant, everybody's welcomed me with open arms. They've been amazing so far. I think that as we go on, hopefully, you know, it's kind of hard, you know, when you've had a coach in place for 16 years and that's what you know. Like, she's built a legacy over there. Everybody yeah. knows Coach Jackson. She's amazing. Kids, I mean, they love playing for Wrecking Crew. They love her. She's just an amazing person all around, not just a coach. I came on as an assistant, and she honestly just took me in. Like, anything I needed, she was always there. Like I mentioned earlier, I live in Lindale, so she was like, hey, if you ever need a spot to lay your head, like, you can stay here. You don't have to drive all the way back. So she's not just an amazing coach. She's an amazing person.
0: Uh-huh.
1: So, No, I really am super thankful for her.
0: Tell your Longview connection. You have a Longview connection before coaching over here. Tell that story.
1: Yeah. So, my parents have a restaurant on Mauberly, El Rincon. And so I worked there when I was in high school and college too. And so, you know, we were definitely rivals. And so we had customers that would come in and would get upset because I was wearing my Cujo shirt or my John Tyler gear. And they were like, no, you need to be wearing this Rockin' L. Like, yeah. this is where it's at. And I was like, no, I'm not wearing that. Like, please don't bring that over here.
0: In fact, you said you were going to do what with that stuff?
1: I said, if you bring that over here, I'm going to clean these tables with it. No, but, you know, I was young. I didn't understand. At that moment, it was just like, hey, we are rivals, so yeah, don't bring that over here. With that.
2: Be true to your school.
1: Yes. Definitely Cujo all the way. But, you know, she told me, too, and her name is Lavinia. Miss Lavinia told me, one day you're going to be wearing that Rocky Nail. And I was like, there's no way. Like, you don't know what you're talking about. And then not too long ago, she came in the restaurant and she was like, look at what's on your chest.
0: Yeah. And you know what? I hosted our guest is Claudia Viramontes, the new head lady Lobo coach, volleyball coach for the Lobos. And I hosted a panel today, and we were talking about social media and kids today in social media and how coaches, as they were coming up, you know, didn't think this was going to be part of their job. And yes. So what you with wearing the Tyler, and then people want you to put on the Rockin' L, it kind of echoes that conversation today, because you never know who you might be playing for, coaching for, working for, right?
1: That's right.
0: So don't put it on social media.
1: That's right.
0: You can talk trash in the restaurant. But don't put it on
1: social media, please.
0: I bet with the girls you have to monitor that constantly.
1: Oh yes, for sure. All the time. And I, you know, they think that because I'm not their friend on social media that I can't see things.
0: Uh-huh.
1: But they don't realize that it still comes up. Like, it'll yes. come up, and if it doesn't come up, you know, other people see it and they'll show it to us.
0: Right.
1: So, like, no matter what, if you put

0: out there, it's no longer a secret. Anybody has access to it, and they're going to show us. So just be careful and mindful about what you do.
1: Okay, this isn't a negative comment, but I've got to go there. Okay, you're taking over a program that was handled by a very popular coach. I mean, you're following in a coach that is beloved there in Longview.
0: Absolutely.
1: You know, what are their expectations they have out of the new coach?
0: Oh, very high expectations, but that's the Longview way though, right? Uh-huh. High expectations all the time. So that doesn't change.
1: The names change.
0: Absolutely. But the expectations stay the same. Absolutely. And I knew that coming in. So those expectations are going to remain high.
2: All right, this is Claudia Viramontes. Let's take a break, come back, and talk about the 2026 version of the Lady Lobos and what the season looks like. We'll do that after this. 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

0: to Sports Guy Pitskin Bob. We're back on the 903 Volleyball Show. We're in the middle of our interview with Claudia Viramontes, the new Lady Lobo volleyball coach. And after the interview airs, I'll put it up on my podcast. And if anybody missed it, they can check that out and hear all the good things and the bad things you said about them. So we'll have an official record. So Bob and I are going to put together a coaches versus coaches volleyball tournament.
1: I am so down.
0: After the season. You're in, aren't you?
1: Yes.
0: Yeah.
1: That would be so fun.
0: I bet you could still play, right?
1: A little bit. I definitely need time to stretch.
2: Isn't Longview having an alumni tournament tomorrow?
1: So listen.
2: On Saturday, the 1st of August.
1: Yes. So that was our big thing. We definitely plan to have that tournament, but with construction and everything, unfortunately, we had to cancel it. Yeah. Oh. So listen, I say cancel, but...
0: So you're probably hearing this in September. So
2: yeah.
0: that thing back in August was
2: really canceled. It never did happen anyway.
1: Yes, but we are postponing it. So keep looking out because hopefully we'll have it soon. Like we said, that's the Longview way though. Like there's so many people here that graduated from Longview. Why not come back and get on the court? Get on the court and have fun one more time.
0: Ours is going to be head coaches only.
1: Let's do it.
0: Going to have coaches versus coaches. We'll do it for charity. And do you know Kalea Pierce? She's the new coach at Brownsboro.
1: Okay, wait. So is she the graduate from Lindale?
0: Yes.
1: Yes.
0: Yes.
1: So I don't know her personally. Okay, this is going to tell my age.
0: She was in high school like 2 weeks ago.
1: Yes.
0: She's young as can be.
1: Yes. So she was a player when I was coaching at John Tyler. And so when I saw the announcement, I was like, she looks so familiar. So, of course, going back to social media.
0: Yeah,
1: I looked it up and I was like, oh, wait, she was a setter at Lindale. I do remember her. So, yeah, that tells my age a little bit.
0: But. We mentioned it to her that we were thinking of putting this on. I mean,
1: oh, she's ready.
0: Today? Can we do it today?
1: Yeah, I know
0: she's
1: ready.
0: She's dying to play. Absolutely.
1: Yes, and she was a great player, too.
2: Do you get out there and play with the kids still?
1: Oh, yeah, for sure.
0: Oh, yeah, I could see it.
1: Now, I need a little time to warm up, though. Warm up and stretch, but I can get out there still. Okay.
0: Yeah, you feel something a little pull in the thing. All right, y'all run a lap.
1: Yes.
0: I got
1: a
2: call.
1: Yes, for sure.
0: Enough of this hitting.
2: Y'all go run.
3: Needs me.
1: Yes, yes.
0: Absolutely. Describe your coaching style. I know you're still, it's class by class and now school by school for you. But describe yourself as a coach.
1: Man. So myself as a coach, I think that I definitely have high expectations, but I think that I'm sort of like a servant leader, if you would. What do I mean by that? So I try to do my best to serve my athletes and help them in a way that I can uplift them and help them be the best version of themselves, not only on the court, but off the court as well. And I hope that that's something that shows every day when I step on the court. Not only I feel like I'm a servant leader, but like I said, those high expectations. So definitely keeping a standard and making sure that the girls, again, not only represent Longview well, but represent themselves and their families as well and begin to have those skills that are going to lead them throughout life.
2: Are you
1: not just
2: stern?
1: Volleyball. Yes, sir.
0: Yeah. Are you a yeller?
2: Do you?
1: Am I a yeller?
2: Yeah.
1: I'm not too much of a yeller, but I am stern.
2: My friends.
1: No.
2: Right? You girls line up.
1: And you know what? There's times to, have fun and do like the dancing and cut up a little bit. But when it's business, like we have to take care of business. It's time to get better. So it's time to work.
0: Do you yell more during practice or during the games?
1: I'm not a big yeller. I think.
0: Because some
1: if
0: coaches,
1: I do, probably going to be practice.
0: Some coaches are one or the other.
1: Yeah,
0: they're
1: right.
0: They're like, I yell a lot in practice, but I don't yell much during the game. Or I don't yell much in practice, but when the game gets going, I start yelling.
1: Yes. So in the game, I am very, I can't stay still. I'm down, up and down the line. And like, if they're attacking the ball at us, I almost like get down and almost dig it myself. Like I am very, like.
2: You're living the game?
1: Yes. The whole time.
0: Yeah.
1: And I'm talking through the whole game.
2: Which one of your coaches is the yeller? There's got to be one of them out there that's.
1: Well, I don't think any of us are like big yellers. I don't. now that I think about it, we don't think we're big yellers. Now, do we sometimes demand their attention? Mm-hmm. Yeah, of course. But like just yelling, I don't think any of us are big yellers.
0: You guys are in a very, very tough district. A lot of talent in the Metroplex, and especially on our side of the Metroplex. And so what are the expectations for the Lady Lobos this year?
1: The expectations, I think one of them for sure is to make playoffs. Mm-hmm. Like mm-hmm. that's a huge goal of ours. And I think we can do it. Is it going to be tough or, you know, like absolutely it's going to be tough. It's not going to just be handed over to us. Like you said, our district is tough. Mm-hmm. It's definitely a volleyball district. They have some amazing kids out there playing and, you know, that only makes us better at the end of the day. But that's the biggest thing is to make the playoffs and just grow, keep growing and learning the game because there's a love for the game there already if you're on the court. So if I can help you and grow you and teach you, give you some a little more volleyball IQ, then I think that's huge too.
2: Who are some of the girls that we're going to hear about throughout the season?
1: Well, I think one of the names
2: that, stars.
1: Yes. One of the names that I think you'll definitely hear will be Landry Tubb. Landry Tubb is a huge one for us. She is a junior this year. And she was our libero last year. She set for us a little bit her freshman year. But she's just a phenomenal player all around. I can probably put Landry almost anywhere. She just has a high IQ for the game.
0: Is she going to be the libero or are you going to move her all around?
1: We don't know yet.
0: Don't know yet.
1: They're going to have to, you know, battle that out.
0: Do you have a good setter?
1: I do have a good setter.
0: Who's your setter?
1: So we have a couple, actually, and they're actually also battling it out right now. But we have Aubrey.
0: Okay.
1: Aubrey Orban, and she'll be a senior this year. She has changed positions a couple times, but she's got pretty good hands. She's just a great kid as well. Definitely, she's more of a quiet leader. And we have this joke going on. Sometimes she can be orange. And when I say orange, it's like that spunky part in her.
0: Okay.
1: So we did this when we went to Louisiana Tech, when we went to their camp. They gave us like different colors for personality. So that's where like the little orange part comes in.
0: Okay.
1: But she's definitely more of a quiet leader. But everybody looks up to, we call her Red. Yeah. She has red hair, but everybody looks up to Red and she leads the court very well. More of a quiet person, but she's just a great kid overall. And I think that she's going to do great things for us this year.
0: Claudia Viramontes, the head coach at Longview. What's it going to be like going over to Tyler High School and walking in that gym with your green girls and your Rockinels? And how's that going to be going back there as head coach?
1: So, listen, they're actually coming to us.
0: Y'all don't go there at all this year?
1: No. So, we have a duel on the 11th, and they'll be coming to us. My very first year when I came over, we went to them.
0: Uh-huh.
1: And so, that was a little different, you know? I had green on and
2: sitting on the other side.
1: Yeah, it was so different. It was a little weird. But, you know, I still had some girls there from when I was coaching there. And so the first thing they told me was like, why are you wearing that? And I was like, what do you mean?
2: My paycheck.
1: Yes. I said, what do you mean? I said, I love this green. I told them, I ordered some shoes too and they're coming. But yeah, I just, I think, you know, John Tyler, now Tyler High, is always going to have a special place in my heart. Obviously, I graduated from there, so that's never going to change. And the kids are pretty amazing, too. So, you know, even though there's a rivalry there,
0: yeah,
1: it's all love.
0: Have you met Coach Oscar Wilson yet?
1: I have heard a lot of Coach Wilson, but yeah. I have not officially met him.
0: 48 years in coaching. Mm-hmm. Well, he's from Marshall.
1: Really?
0: And yeah, but he's quick to tell you that his heart may be from Marshall, but his paycheck comes from Longview.
1: From Longview?
0: And he loves Go Lobos.
1: Yes.
0: He'll tell you that too. Make sure you go and mess with him. And make sure you leave some time because he's gonna talk.
1: He's gonna talk.
0: He's gonna give you the full meal deal.
1: Well, I love it. I definitely will make a point to go see him.
0: Yeah, and you're going to love working for Coach King. You kind of remind me of his style of coaching. I mean, he looks out for his players, firm but fair, and, you know, one raising good men, and in your case, young ladies, into young women.
1: Absolutely.
0: And do that, and I think you're going to fit in. I think being the head coach is going to work for you pretty well.
1: Well, thank you. I appreciate that. That means a lot.
0: Now, I know they don't have salsa at El Rincon, so we've got you some, Bob's got you a present.
2: From Papacitas. I mean, their original salsa. This is delicious.
1: Well, thank you. I greatly appreciate it.
2: Yes, we appreciate it.
1: Absolutely. Thank you for having me.
0: We make that ourselves back there in the bathroom.
2: We eat a lot of it throughout the fall. I'll tell you that.
1: Well, that'll be interesting then to try.
0: Yeah. Yeah. Don't throw that on Hawkins. Yeah. When you're
1: I won't.
0: Claudia Villamontes.
2: Give it to your folks.
0: Good luck this season.
1: Thank you.
0: We'll stay in touch. And we'd love to make you a friend of our program as this thing continues to grow. And like I said, we interviewed the last new coach at Longview when she started. And that was a long darn time ago.
1: That was.
0: Damn.
2: Huh?
0: You can't say that. We'll edit that out. All right. Thank you, Coach, for your time at sea. Wasn't this fun?
1: It was, yeah. Actually.
0: You were nervous and said you've never done this. And I said, it's just like talking to me and Bob in the lobby.
1: It is. You guys made it easy. That was it.
0: Yeah, well, thank you for coming in.
1: Well, thank you.
0: Good luck this season. And that's, again, our head coach, Claudia Villamontes, head coach at Longview. We'll take a break, come back, scores, phone calls. We're going to honor some students. That's all coming straight ahead on the 903 Volleyball Show on Kix 105.7.
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0: Arlen, on the sports guy, Pigskin Bob, on the 903 Volleyball Show. And thank you to Claudia Viramontes, our guest earlier this summer.
1: A better interview than I expected it to be. I mean, she's a newbie. Boy, and she sounded like a pro. She's buttoned up. I really liked her.
0: Yeah, it's a great interview. I hope you enjoyed that. And if you missed that or any of our coaches' interviews we've done this year, they're all available at my podcast. Mm-hmm. You can go to the rest of the sports report.
1: My little podcast
0: 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Click on the rest of the sports report. There's football stuff. All the volleyball interviews are there.
1: You're supposed to follow it up with, it's average size.
0: It's a normal size podcast.
1: Oh, yeah.
0: Right? You like that?
1: Feet reach the ground.
0: All right. This portion of our show is brought to you by
1: Papacitas, Velvet Oil, and Fusion Athletic Club.
0: All right. Let's see who starts tonight on the Roselle Ag and Pest Totally Awesome List.
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0: All right, here we go. Starting tonight, if they lose, they have to come off. If you think they need to be on, you have to call or text 903-663-1057. Here we go. Longview, we just heard from Coach Viramontes. There we go.
1: Longview. Viramontes was a restaurant in Tyler.
0: Yeah, this is Viramontes.
1: Okay.
0: Longview, Maud, Tyler Legacy, Overton Green Mustangs, Garrison, North Lamar, Beckville, Lindale, Detroit, Paris, Cattle Mills, the Lady Foxes,
1: Boxes,
0: Mineola, Westwood, Tatum, Sabine, Hallsville, Big Sandy, Jefferson, Van, Harmony, White Oak, and West Rusk. It's a pretty good list.
1: That's a pretty good list.
0: Now, remember, we do have totally awesome gear for volleyball now, only available at ABS Graphics in Tyler. It's the only place you can get totally awesome football and volleyball gear. And if your team's on there, you can go buy a t-shirt, a hoodie, a cap, a pullover, long sleeve, whatever you want, totally awesome list. Alex can put it on there.
1: I bet they could do it. Socks. Can you get totally awesome socks?
0: You might have to bring the socks or they'll order them for you.
1: They ordered a special shirt for me, and I love it.
0: Yeah, there was a blouse that you wanted.
1: It was called a batting jacket. Blouses are for ladies. It's a batting jacket.
0: I got confused. I apologize.
1: But it's very comfortable.
0: And you wanted your name on it or something?
1: No, I didn't want my name on it. I wanted something without a name on it. Because everything I wear has a name on it.
0: Right.
1: All right. And I need a few shirts that don't have Jefferson or Lobos or, you know, Red Raiders all over it. You need something that says nothing.
0: We got a call. Scoreboard show.
5: How about them Tatum Lady Eagles?
0: Oh, there we are. Our number one Eagle fan calling in. 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
0: Do you know the scores?
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0: How about that? And the Tatum Lady Eagles remain totally awesome. Do you know the scores?
5: First set 25-21, second set 25-12, and third set 25.

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1: What time is it?
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1: Jesus!
0: It's a very mean and nasty place, and I don't care how tough you are, it will beat you to your knees and keep you there permanently if you let it. But it ain't about how hard you hit. It's about how hard you can get hit and keep moving forward. 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
4: 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We got Emmett and his little brother,
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4: Everett.
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5: Vivian.
4: Nick Sterling.
5: Nick Sterling.
4: Katie from Forney.
5: Forney, Katie.
4: The Elizabeth.
5: The Elizabeth.
4: Ethan.
5: Ebot.
4: Josh.
5: Hoseway.
4: Sergeant P.
5: Sergeant P.
4: Pee-wee.
5: Pee-wee.
4: Stormy K.
5: Stormy K.
4: The Show Killer. And Bad Brad.
5: Bad Brad.
4: And now let me bring in the man that needs an introduction. The man, the myth, the legend, in his own mind. It's Pigskin Bob.
5: I was telling you a story a couple of weeks ago, and you said, wait, Bob, we need to share this either on the volleyball show or on the Friday Night Scoreboard show. And
4: I don't remember.
5: We're going to sharpen our teeth on the volleyball show about this story. It was about Joshua's Burger.
4: Is this the one where you get hit in the face with
5: no,
4: the football?
5: No, this is totally different.
4: Oh.
5: This is totally different.
4: That's my favorite story.
5: I know. Now, Grayson Heron, I get it. He's my nemesis.
4: He's my favorite football player.
5: By the mean, yeah.
4: In East Texas
5: history. I don't
4: know
5: where he is, but I hope he's far away. Not a good
4: boy. He can still hit you.
5: Yeah. He did it on purpose. I know he did. I was telling you a story about it was Joshua's birthday. My brother-in-law, Mark, gets his birthday cake, carrying it into the house. Well, grabbed it to carry it into the house, flipped it, and dropped it upside down in the mother-in-law's back of her Cadillac.
4: Okay.
5: All right. I mean, and she had spent like 12 hours making this. It was so ornate, so elaborate, and it looked like banana pudding when he was done with it. And you said, Bob, that reminds me of a story of me, my mom, and pies. You need to bring that up about me telling my pie story.
4: Okay.
5: So I'm letting you tell your pie story on the heels of my brother-in-law's cake faux pas.
4: All right. We would go have Thanksgiving every year at my aunt and uncle's house.
5: Okay.
4: Down in Kingwood, Texas.
5: Know where it is.
4: Right? And they always put out the most elaborate Thanksgiving you ever saw. I mean, out of a Norman Rockwell painting. Right?
5: Yeah.
4: Turkey's perfect, the veggies, the greens, the rolls, or steams coming off the rolls. And my mom always felt that we didn't do enough, you know, because they Wes and Linda put out this incredible spread for us. And
5: you know, she brought with three hungry kids and forks.
4: That's right.
5: Okay, I'm cool with that.
4: Right. Well, this year, you know, she's I'm going to make the pies. What, Linda, I'll make the pies. And so she made like two pecan, two pumpkin, and they're just perfect and beautiful.
5: She okay. puts her mind to it. I bet she's a fine cook.
4: She's a great cook. Even if her mind's half to it. Breakfast this weekend.
5: Oh.
4: Oh, five star. So good. So there was a dog next door, a big collie named Zeus. Okay? And he could jump over his 6-foot chain link fence when he wanted to get out. It was kind of a neighborhood thing. Zeus is out. Somebody take him back to the
5: I love collies. Beautiful dog.
4: He was a big bushy dog, and whenever we needed to get rid of food, we always threw it over the fence, and we called it Zeusing it.
5: Okay.
4: All right, I'm going to Zeus the rest of this and get rid of it. Well, mom's loading up the car and trying to get us, and come on, let's go, and Carrie's dragging, and Lincoln, and she goes out, she puts the pies in the back seat, you know, just so that they're perfect, and they're going to make the trip all the way to Kingwood, and then she goes back in to gather the kids. We come back out, and Zeus has crawled into the back of the little Pinto, and

0: stepped in or ate out of all four buys. My poor mom.
1: Heartbroken.
0: My poor mom was heartbroken.
1: I bet they were delicious.
0: Well, it turns out one of the pumpkin pies, all it had was a footprint, a Zeus footprint right in the middle of the pie.
1: That's so gross. Don't tell me you fed it to the...
0: No, we took it up there. We got rid of the three, and we took that one, and we said, look, we could cut this circle out right here, and we're still eating pie. And everybody said, I'm in. Let's go.
1: I would look.
0: Where's the Cool Whip?
1: 3-second rule.
0: Right.
1: Or one paw print rule.
0: One paw print only. We cut around the paw print. We ate the rest of the pumpkin pie, and it was delicious. But my poor mom, she'd worked so hard the day before to get these beautiful pies ready to take, and this was her contribution. Besides, like you said,
1: my mother-in-law spent hours upon hours putting little people on it. I mean, mixing different colors together. And it was just terrible. And he dropped it. And what's even better is I laughed for like 10 minutes after it happened because I thought it was funny, right?
0: Yes.
1: And I said, nobody in years would be remembering your cake after we ate it. But we'll remember when brother-in-law flipped it over and ruined it for everybody.
0: Turned it into banana pudding.
1: It looked like banana pudding.
0: Yes. All right. You got to tell that story Friday night to mom.
1: Okay. Because
0: then we'll reminisce on the Zeus and the pie stories.
1: His name was Zeus.
0: Yeah. We all knew Zeus. Everybody knew where he lived. He'd be out in the street and everybody just go around.
1: Oh, I had a big collie one time. I absolutely love those dogs. It's a great breed. And hungry.
0: Yeah.
1: Good eaters.
0: Oh, yeah. If you had half a Totino's pizza you weren't going to eat, Zeus it. Zeus it.
1: Here's the crust.
0: Yes.
1: He just threw the crust over the...
0: Yes. All right. There you go. That's Food Talk with Harlan and Bob. And now we move on to Volleyball Talk. This portion of our show is proudly brought to you by
1: Mall Energy, Manley's Furniture, and Good Brothers Heating and Air Conditioning and Venting.
0: You're never more than 15 minutes away from all the volleyball scores in East Texas. Here's the Pigskin.
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0: What's that number, Bob?
1: 903-663-1057. Give us a call.
0: It's not just for bragging about Tatum. We take all calls.
1: Yeah, and you don't have to talk about food as well. Harmony wins in 3 straight sets over Orr City tonight. 25-17, 25-10, and 25-20. Lindale taking on Brownsboro. Lindale has a 2-1 game lead in that match. It's Winona and Mineola. They play tonight. That game is over. Mineola sweeps Winona in 3 straight sets, 25-14, 25-7, and 25-15. So when I said Mineola sweeps Winona, I don't have to say straight sets. That's redundant, isn't it?
0: It's kind of like Paula Prince, weekdays, Monday through Friday.
1: It
0: works for her.
1: Yeah, but it's an irritant for you when you always make a joke about weekdays, Monday through Friday. Like, it's not necessary.
0: Point of order, sir. I would not say irritant. I find it funny
1: but still
0: that she would always say, join me weekdays, Monday through Friday.
1: Yeah.
0: So when are you on?
1: Monday through Friday.
0: What about the weekdays?
1: Nope. Doesn't add up.
0: So Saturday and Sunday too?
1: No.
0: And she would just, Harlan.
1: Yeah.
0: You know, she put up with me.
1: Yeah. And so you use that against her. Damn.
0: In love.
1: It's all coming from love?
0: Yeah, I'm helping.
1: I'm here to help. It doesn't feel like
0: help. Speaking of help, here we go. Hallsville beat White House in 3 tonight. Kylie Fernandez showed out again.
1: 3 okay. straight sets?
0: In 3, yes.
1: Okay.
0: But then she adds... They had it on YouTube streaming tonight. Oh, the guys from YouTube were down there filming it.
1: Oh, yeah?
0: So they had it on YouTube streaming tonight, and they kept bragging, so it's not just mom's thoughts. Wink.
1: Oh, really?
0: That's the mom.
1: All right.
0: Kylie Fernandez's mom. She's showing some love, and apparently she was featured on the YouTube tonight.
1: So the YouTube guys were there.
0: Yes.
1: I don't know if YouTube has their own guys.
0: Oh, they send out guys to film stuff.
1: No, they have people there, like you. Are doing it. All right, let's go on to West Rusk taking on ARP tonight, right down the road. But it was a sweep for West Rusk, 25-11, 25-12, and 25-14. Big Sandy, they sweep Timpson tonight, 25-15, 20-17, 25-20.
0: And made it onto the totally awesome list.
1: Made it totally awesome. And we were told earlier that Big Sandy was good, and this helps prove his point.

0: Coach Pullum, he told us.
1: Yeah, said watch out for the volleyball team. Boy. We said, Coach, what about the football team? Watch Thursday night.
0: Yeah, you'll find out pretty soon what's going to happen.
1: We got them Thursday night against Tenaha.
0: It's going to be a pretty good game. I think it could be a great game.
1: Yes, it's two teams that definitely struggled last year and are kind of rebuilding.
0: And talent level is somewhat even. Uh-huh. And so it should be close. And then you have Harlan and Bob calling the game. That's must listen to this Thursday night. Fair enough?
1: Yep.
0: All right, Tatum, they blanked Troop tonight. 25-21, 25-12, and 25-10. That's what happened. Tatum's good because that Troop team's not. That's not a shabby volleyball player.
1: No, they're very good as well. But Troop, something special, I'm telling you.
0: And Tatum. There's something
1: Tatum, I mean. Yeah.
0: Overton, really good this year as well as they beat Shelbyville in three sets, 25-21, 25-7, and 25-8. Mm. Scurry-Rosser knocks off Malakoff three straight sets, 25-16, 26-24, 25-21. The Foxes.
1: Speaking of dogs, my dog Jax has a little Scurry-Rosser on his back.
0: Really?
1: Yeah, we had to get that treated.
0: What, penicillin?
1: I don't know how it works. Some type of salve.
0: Arrgh, the Scurry-Rosser.
1: You don't want the Scurry-Rosser on your dog.
0: Not at all. Well, it got all over Malakoff tonight. They whooped them up good. Caddo Mills, the Foxes, they sweep Paris tonight, 25-20, 25-20, and 25-20.
1: Seems to be a pattern.
0: A little bit. It's repeatable, that's for sure. North Lamar, they knock off Quinlan Ford three straight sets, 25-15, 25-17, 25-23. Now, Jefferson and Marshall, they have a little battle going on right now. Mm. It's,
1: do tell.
0: I think Marshall won. It's four sets have taken place. Marshall wins the first one, 25-17. Marshall wins the second, 25-6. Jefferson comes back and gets the third, 25-18. And it just posted Marshall, 25-20 winner in the fourth. So that makes them a winner.
1: That does. Three
0: if
1: sets
0: a
1: will do
0: plus
1: it.
0: Plus B equals C.
1: Yes.
0: Then I'm good. All right, Pine Tree, they are struggling against Spring Hill. Spring Hill leads them in two sets, 25-21 and 25-21. And
1: how is Spring Hill not on the totally awesome list?
0: Because their fan base hasn't called.
1: Okay.
0: I mean, it's very simple.
1: Sounds like they should be.
0: I'm not a scientist.
1: 903-663-1057.
0: And the last score that I do have is Overton knocking off Shelbyville tonight in three straight sets, 25-22, 25-7, and 25-8. Now, you want to know other games we're going to be following?
1: Scores we're looking for.
0: We're looking for Alto and Gary. Cushing taking on Wascom tonight. You got Union Grove, New Diana. We need that score. We need Palestine, Jacksonville. Tyler High at Knack. Cumberland Academy at Gilmer. We need those scores. The Kemp at Van. We want to know what's going on there. You already gave us Hallsville, right?
1: Yep.
0: All right, Hallsville.
1: We don't know the scores. We know they beat White House in three, and Kylie Fernandez showed out.
0: We are squared away. We need to know what's happening between Sabine and Gladewater.
1: Yes.
0: You know, that's always a
1: heated
0: rivalry.
1: We've got that football game in like 3 weeks. Sabine and Gladewater.
0: Yeah.
1: So there you go.
0: It's going to be fun.
1: See, it all comes together, Bob.
0: Grand Saline's taking on Alba Golden tonight. Forney at Tyler Legacy. Chapel Hill at Henderson. We've got Kings Academy against East Texas Homeschool. When you go play East Texas Homeschool, where do you go play them?
1: Probably most of them are at your gym. But places like, I know, All Saints will rent out their gym for the night. And you can go play
0: right,
1: there.
0: Right, because the East Texas Homeschool, they don't have a gym, do they?
1: I wouldn't think so unless someone built one at their house.
0: Yeah, exactly. I got to see what happens, how this actually works. Even their football team, where do they play?
1: I don't know.
0: Have we ever thought about that?
1: I have never thought that
0: All right,
1: before.
0: East Texas Homeschool.
1: Let's get Brad. Brad, get on that. Brad is on it.
0: Well, it looks like he's on Papacitas.
1: When he's done, he'll get on that.
0: Sulphur Springs at Kaufman, we're looking for that one. Athens at Canton. Fruitvale, the Fruity Fruits at Will's Point.
1: I drove through Fruitvale.
0: Did you really?
1: Just recently. Where was I headed? And I was like, oh, here's Fruitvale. It's on Highway 80.
0: Mm-hmm.
1: Like past Hawkins, out towards Grand Saline.
0: It's not on 80. You have to get off 80 to get there.
1: I think it's on 80. I was on 80, and I drove right by it. Fruitvale. I went through the town. Maybe the school's not right on 80.
0: No. I mean, if the town's there, it counts.
1: Huh. Yeah.
0: Didn't know.
1: Brad, get on that as well.
0: Emory Rains at Sulphur Bluff. Quinlan Bowles at Miller Grove. We're looking for the Commerce Prairieland matchup. Dangerfield's taking on Rivercrest tonight on the road. Como Picton is at Mount Pleasant Chapel Hill.

0: Eustis at Edgewood, North Hopkins at Hugh Springs. Those are some of the games where we will have scores for you later.
1: All right, somebody just texted in that White Oak versus Beckville at home. I don't know which home that is. But anyway, we won first set, not sure score. So there's,
0: who's we and who's what?
1: Just one of our crack reporters letting know that somebody did win the first set.
0: But we don't know who, so...
1: It's either a White Oak or a Beckville.
0: More to come, Barbara?
1: That's right.
0: Thank you.
1: Barbara Biggs sending in scores.
0: Yeah, and also, whenever you look at someone's headshot on LinkedIn, maybe a hat. If you're going to buy them a hat, can you tell the hat size?
1: Yeah.
0: Possibly.
1: I would know what hat size to get you if I saw your...
0: Extra, extra large.
1: Extra, extra large. Oh, this person's listening. At home is White Oak at home. And I guess WO won first set, not sure of the score. Okay, so see, information keeps rolling in.
0: Yeah, it kind of helps. Just a little bit of background there, Big Dave. You can help us out. We'd appreciate that.
1: I bet that's WAF. Remember, we don't know who's texting us. We just see your number.
0: And White Oak is up one set to nothing.
1: According to somebody at 5206.
0: You just go ahead and give their home phone number out.
1: 903.
0: No, you don't. Don't. Don't.
1: Ends in 5206.
0: Aaron Nielsen is the only one we have permission to give his phone number out.
1: All right, we're going to honor some kids, chase down some more scores, and we'll open up the phone lines. So get lined up right now at 903-663-1057.
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0: Harlan, the sports guy, Pigskin Bob, on the 903 Volleyball Show. 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
0: All right, we've got more information. We're smarter than when we last spoke. First of all, Chad with Mosquito Joe. He's out there listening right now.
1: Thank you,
0: good
1: Chad.
0: Good friend of ours. Right?
1: Right.
0: Okay. Thank you, Chad. He said a couple of things. East Texas Homeschool plays volleyball and basketball at New Coventry Church Gym.
1: Yeah. Is that in Tyler or Longview?
0: We're waiting to find out.
1: Yeah.
0: But more information than we had a minute ago.
1: Right.
0: All right. Then he confirmed Fruitvale is on Highway 80 between Grand Saline and Edgewood.
1: All right.
0: Like I said, I went right through it.
1: And the homeschools, they play their, where do they play their football games?
0: That Chad's working on. Okay. Or Brad's working on. One of them's
1: Brad.
0: Someone smarter than us.
1: I don't see bad Brad doing anything right now.
0: So. Brad, get on that. And thank you, Chad, for listening out there. And then the guy with the White Oak score said, don't call me out. But he did the laughing, crying face.
1: Well, I mean, sometimes you need to be called out.
0: Right?
1: Really?
0: And then we finally got the scores on the Hallsville game where Kylie showed out. 25-17, 25-19, and 25-18. There's your final on the game we knew. Hallsville won over White House. Is that right?
1: Yes.
0: Okay.
1: So when we call you out, that just makes us real. All right?
0: It's just love.
1: It's all coming from a place of love. It looks like it comes from a place of, giggle, giggle, giggle. But no.
0: Love.
1: We want you to be a better person once you finish with this show.
0: And you're going to love hearing the Totally Awesome List.
2: Awesome. Awesome.
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4: It's
0: awesome.
4: It's the Roselle Ag and Pest Totally Awesome List.
0: All right, here we go. No changes so far tonight. Although, there's some schools that should be on here. If you don't hear your school, it's on you. You got to call and tell us. Because right now, we have West Rusk, White Oak, Harmony, Van, Jefferson, Hallsville, Tatum, Mineola, Paris, the Lindale Lady Eagles, North Lamar, Overton, Maud, Longview, Legacy, Garrison, Beckville, Detroit, Caddo Mills, Westwood, Sabine, and Big Sandy. All right, earlier tonight we played our interview with Claudia Viramontes. That's it.
1: Good luck with that.
0: Viramontes. I keep wanting to say Viramontes because of that restaurant.
1: Right. And you are saying Viramontes.
0: Viramontes.
1: About half the time.
0: Yes. Claudia Viramontes, if you missed our interview with the new Lady Lobo coach, you can hear that by going to the rest of the sports report at KYKX1057.com. Click on the rest of the sports report. Here's Bob and the scores.
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6: Do you understand the words that are coming out of my mouth?
5: Like it or not, here's Bob with more volleyball scores than you can handle.
1: And for those of you who don't know what Westwood is, I just want us to take a second. Westwood is Palestine Westwood. We just learned earlier that they don't want to be called Palestine Westwood. They want to be called Westwood.
0: Right.
1: So we're kind of helping turn Dotson into Nissan right now, okay? We're just helping with the name change. We're here to help. All right, y'all want some scores?
0: I do.
1: Overton won in three straight sets, 25-22, 25-7, and 25-8. Nobody knows what a Dotson is. All right, Spring Hill, they have a two-game to one lead over Pine Tree. Spring Hill wins the first set 25-21 and the second 25-21. Pine Tree wins the third 25-18. Now, Jefferson and Marshall, we've got a winner in that one. Marshall wins in four sets, 25-17, 25-6. Jefferson hits 25-18 in the third, and Marshall wraps it up 25-20 in the fourth. North Lamar, they swept Quinlan Ford tonight, 25-15, 25-17, and 25-23.
0: To remain totally awesome.
1: There you go. Caddo Mills, they're totally awesome, aren't they?
0: They are.
1: Well, they just beat a pretty good Paris team in three sets, 25-20, 25-20, 25-20.
0: So I'll take my pin here, and I'll mark off the Paris Lady Cats not on the totally awesome list.
1: What about Scurry Rosser?
0: My dog has that. It's bad.
1: Isn't Scurry Rosser close to Fruitvale?
0: It's out that way. I'm going to say it's south of 80. It's like south of 20, I think.
1: I could have sworn Fruitvale was not on Highway 80.
0: No, me and Chad say it is.
1: I've traveled 80 to Dallas many times.
0: You went through Fruitvale, bud.
1: I must have.
0: I promise.
1: Scurry Rosser wins. Three straight sets over Malakoff, 25-16, 26-24, 25-21.
0: Because we were going to Doubt Fort Worth, and we went and ate at the Red Rooster Ice House. And I said, well, we're just going to take 80 all the way to Terrell.
1: Yes.
0: Yes. And drove right through Fruitvale. And I said, oh, the Fruity Fruits.
1: The Fruity Fruits.
0: We call them on the football show.
1: Overton, they win over Shelbyville 25-21, 25-7, and 25-8.
0: But we don't call them that on the volleyball show. Only on the football show are they the Fruity Fruits.
1: What are they now?
0: Fruitvale.
1: What's Fruitvale what?
0: Fruity Fruits.
1: You have no idea. Fruity Fruits. Tatum wins three straight sets. 25-21, 25-12, and 25-10 over Troop. Big Sandy, they sweep Timpson, 25-12, 2017, and 25-20.
0: Wrong.
1: I think I got one of those wrong, but we'll move forward.
0: Wrong.
1: West Rusk, they sweep ARP tonight, 25-11, 25-12, and 25-14. Mineola, they sweep Winona, 25-14, 25-7, and 25-15.
0: Mineola remains totally awesome, and they are the Yellow Jackets, Bob.
1: Is Hallsville on that totally awesome list?
0: Yes, they are.
1: They stay on it with a sweep of White House tonight, 25-17, 25-19, and 25-18. Was White House on it?
0: No.
1: Oh, then, well, they're going to have to work hard to get back. Harmony stays totally awesome, sweeping Orr City, 25-17, 25-10, and 25-20. We've got other scores that we're looking for. The Legion Fields, Leverage Chapel. Need to know what's happening there. Union Grove, New Diana, give us a call. Let us know about your game tonight. Cumberland Academy at Gilmer. Kemp is at Van. We've got, Beckville is taking on White Oak. And we do know that White Oak has a one-game-nothing lead over Beckville. We just don't know the exact details of it because our caller got tired and couldn't finish the text. All right, Longview Mesquite Horn, we're looking for those scores tonight. Well, I mean, your hands get tired. And three. Here it is. One. Hey, you got the lead. All right, Quitman, Paris, Chittenden, Gladewater, Sabines tonight. Grand Saline taking on Alba Golden. Legacy at Forney. Chapel Hill's taking on Henderson this evening. And we've got Athens at Kent. So we're looking for that score as well tonight.
0: All right, now we promised we'd start honoring students after 8:30.
1: That I did.
0: All right, it's 8:29, so let's take a quick break. We'll come back, and we've got some students to honor.
1: Four.
0: More scores to chase down. More totally awesomeness. We got another hour and a half of the 903 Volleyball Show on Kix 105.7.
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0: Hey, it's Harlan the Sports Guy, Pigskin Bob. This is our 903 Volleyball Show, year number two. Thank you for making us a part of your Tuesday nights. We love doing it. Hope you enjoy it. Celebrating the young ladies of East Texas as much as we do on Friday nights. All right, this portion of our show is brought to you by
1: Little Tommy's Gas and Go, Upshur Rural Electric, and Roselle Ag and Pest.
0: All right, where are we going to start with our students of the week, Bob?
1: All right, let's travel to our FCA Player of the Week, our Fellowship of Christian Athletes, brought to you by Little Tommy's.
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3: I'm not going to be afraid to say the name Jesus.
4: Amen. God can bless a hot mess. Amen.
2: Little Tommy's Convenience Store will award a $1,005 college scholarship after volleyball season is over.
1: This is one of those kids that doesn't seem to do anything wrong, all right? And you got to love this kid. Addison Fairchild, she's from Marshall.
0: Marshall, Texas. They won tonight.

0: Beat Jefferson.
1: That's unfortunate for my Jefferson Bulldogs. I'm sure she's very pleased with herself. Addison Fairchild from Marshall. She's been playing club volleyball for years. She's a member of the Marshall golf team. That's another feather.
0: That's cool.
1: See that? Yeah, I love a golf kid.
0: Yeah,
1: that's got, because you're smart if you can get on the golf team in high school. You get to travel. You get a lot of the spring. You're off.
0: I think I was a sophomore before I learned we had a golf team, because this kid in one of my classes, he was a friend of mine, and he tells the teacher, I knew him. We friends in class, kind of. You know, we didn't hang out, but
1: you knew who he was.
0: We're buds, and. He says, I won't be here tomorrow. He tells the teacher, I won't be here tomorrow. Golf tournament. And I'm like, stop the show. Wait, what?
1: Yeah.
0: First of all, we have a golf team?
1: Correct.
0: Right?
1: Yeah.
0: And he goes, yeah. We play. We got sticks and balls and everything. And I said, y'all get tomorrow off to go play golf? And he goes, oh, yeah, it's a blast, Harlan.
1: Yeah, you can imagine.
0: Yes. Now, yeah, I got that in tennis, but I didn't get it in golf.
1: But you got it. Yeah, and you remember our bud Jeff Lee? He was the golf coach at Maybank for years. What a cush gig.
0: Right?
1: Just walk around. And now I'm sure you give him some pointers from time to time.
0: Hit that a little straighter next time. You'll be all right.
1: Yeah. Don't bother me. I'm texting.
0: Right. Okay. So Addison's on the golf team.
1: She's on the golf team. She's
0: got it.
1: National Honor Society. We should make a bigger deal out of National Honor Society. That's probably more important. But she's a historian.
0: Well, we like the golf.
1: She's a historian. This is the nerd in me loving this part. Historian for the Mavs in Bloom Floral Club.
0: Okay.
1: Takes care of business like that.
0: They have a history, and somebody has to keep track of that history.
1: She's the setter that drives the offense there for the Lady Mavs.
0: Oh, yeah. The setter is the quarterback of the team.
1: Very coachable. She plans on going to the University of Arkansas and major in pre-occupational therapy.
0: Ah.
1: So
0: she could work at Baylor Scott & White, Texas Spine & Joint Hospital.
1: Like a Stepford kid. Can do no wrong. His Addison Fairchild and Marshall.
0: Right.
1: And let's keep it that way, Addison.
0: And she's now in the running for a $1,005 college scholarship from our friends at Little Tommy's in Northeast Monroe, Longview, and Judge Stout Freeway in White Oak.
1: When I was a kid in Jefferson, we'd go to Marshall because the Marshall girls were funner than Jefferson girls.
0: Right. So for us, it was Shelbyville.
1: Yeah, for you, it was Shelbyville. For me, it was Marshall.
0: What Mom said one night on the football show, I spent half my time when you were in high school trying to get you and your brother out of Shelbyville.
1: Yes. And the Lyndon Kildare guys would try to come and chase our Jefferson girls.
0: Right. Yeah. Everybody has.
1: Yeah. Why didn't we just. You
0: somewhere
1: know,
0: where you go.
1: Why didn't we fish in our own pond is what you're asking.
0: No, that pond over there has got more fish.
1: I haven't seen that pond in 13 years. Right.
0: They don't know what a mess up I am.
1: I can start all fresh in Harrison County.
0: Ah, the Shelby girls are the funnest. All right, every week at this time, we check the Texas Girls Coaches Association state volleyball polls. Here we go, Class 1A. Harold. I had a guy named Harold Carroll.
1: My uncle Harold.
0: Harold Carroll almost drowned me in a pool. He got me in a headlock and was holding me underwater. I mean, I hit much too long for my comfort.
1: How old were you?
0: Oh, gosh. Seventh grade, maybe.
1: Boy, it's left a mark, didn't it?
0: Yeah.
1: Yeah.
0: I mean, when you almost drown, you remember.
1: It's like 40 years ago.
0: And
1: longer.
0: And when this mom made him let me go, let him go, Harold. I played it off like, oh, we're just messing around. It's fine. I almost died. There was almost no volleyball show.
1: Do we need to go take care of him now? I'm with you, bro.
0: You got me?
1: Let's go ahead and get him.
0: I know you will.
1: Harold, watch out, brother. I'm from, heck yeah, there's stuff out at Caddo Lake I know about.
0: Well, right now, he's 21-3, and he's number one in the class.
1: Thank 1A. You, Harold.
0: No East Texas teams in the top 25 poll.
1: Hmm.
0: All right, Class 2A, Iola, undefeated. They're number one. And then there's Maud at 4. At 19-1, Detroit at 17-1. Both those teams are totally awesome. They're at 4-5. Overton, we've been talking about them tonight. They're at number 9. Beckville is losing to White Oak right now. Of course, White Oak is a 3A school. Beckville's 2A, but Beckville's number 11 in 2A. And then I see Wink at number 18. They were named after a Neil McCoy song. Como Picton, the Pinksters, they're at 20. And that's it for East Texas in 2A. In Class 3A, Columbus. We hate Columbus.
1: Not really.
0: I do.
1: After the...
0: Because you're not as big a Malakoff fan as I am.
1: I was okay.
0: Columbus smoked Malakoff in
1: football.
0: I didn't
1: lose any sleep.
0: Columbus is number one. Tatum. We've been talking. We got calls from Tatum tonight. Tatum is number four in Class 3A.
1: Tough.
0: Central Heights is number nine. Now, they need to win tonight to get back on the Totally Awesome list because they lost last week.
1: You can get back on.
0: Sure. Make a call. Westwood is number 19. And Commerce, you counting them?
1: Yes.
0: They're number 25.
1: Of course we count Commerce.
0: All right. In 4A, Wimberley is number one. Do you count Sunnyvale?
1: If they win.
0: Well, they're number two in state.
1: Yes.
0: All right. Lindale's number six. Cattle Mills, number seven.
1: Foxes.
0: North Lamar, number eight.
1: Not Foxes.
0: It would have been great if we had a number nine team. Sulphur Springs is number 17. Their friends down the road in Paris are number 18. They lost tonight, right?
1: Right.
0: Got knocked off the Totally Awesome list, but they're still number 18 in the state. And Kaufman, do you count them?
1: Yes.
0: They're number 25. All right, in Class 5A.
1: Paris got smoked by Caddo Mills.
0: They sure did. But that's a tie. Those two both ranked teams. 7 versus 17.
1: Okay. Respect.
0: All right. In 5A, Eagle Mountain is number one from Prosper. And then you got
1: how big is Prosper going to grow? That's ridiculous what they're doing out there. It's almost not fair.
0: It's out of control.
1: It really
0: Prosper,
1: is.
0: Prosper, Anna, Salina, Frisco.
1: Everything is just
0: Collin County.
1: Good luck.
0: Fastest growing county in America. Did you know that?
1: No, I didn't know. I didn't know it was the fastest growing. I knew it was just a nightmare to try to get through.
0: All right, and then you got Eagle Mountain at one. You got the Longview Lady Lobos. We interviewed their coach tonight at number 23. Now in 6A, Louisville Hebron is 22-6 on the year. That's six losses.
1: And they're number one?
0: And they're number one. Now, who did they play that those look like quality losses?
1: Maybe Overton. You never know.
0: I don't know. That's wild.
1: It could have been Tatum.
0: Because then you got Duncanville at 24-4, Allen at 24-2, Byron Nelson, 19-3. There's a joke there somewhere.
1: He's a golfer.
0: Yeah. All right. Legacy, number 16. How
1: made
0: about that?
1: Made it into the – all right.
0: So and so there you go. We got a 5A and a 6A. Those are your rankings for East Texas. Now, who's totally awesome? You'll find out next on the 903 Volleyball Show.
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0: Harlan, the sports guy, Pigskin Bob. This is the 903 Volleyball Show. We do this every Tuesday night from 7 to 10. We got a game this Thursday night, Tinahan, Big Sandy. And then Friday, the kickoff show at 6:30, the pre-show show at 8:30, and the big show 9 to midnight.
1: We've got that much to do.
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1: That seems like a lot of work.
0: Sounds like a lot of work, doesn't it? Yes. All right, this portion of our show is brought to you by
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0: All right, we got still owe you a Defensive Player of the Week this hour, or Hard Worker, or Player of the Week. Which one do you want to?
1: You want to jump on it right now?
0: Yeah.
1: All right, well, let's go ahead and take a look at our Defensive Player of the Week.
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1: All right, let's talk about this. Her name is Addison Davis. She is from Beckville, Texas.
0: They're both named Addison?
1: Addison. There's a lot of Addisons out there.
0: I got me an Addison.
1: Our Defensive Player of the Week? Yes, her son's Addison. We had an Addison Fairchild from Marshall and an Addison Davis. They spell their names differently. Does that count?
0: Yes, it counts.
1: Because this one is A-D-Y-S-O-N.
0: Uh-huh.
1: I haven't seen a lot of those Addisons.
0: They're out there.
1: They are, particularly in Beckville.
0: I got one at TJC right now.
1: Was it with an I or a Y?
0: I. And I call her Addie S-O-N.
1: Your Addison is out of the volleyball business, though.
0: Used to be pretty good.
1: Now she's a barista.
0: Sort of.
1: Yeah. Helps out, get you coffee, and she goes to school.
0: You know, if you want a brew, you could get anywhere from a 1 to 10 brew. Mm. She prefers the 7 out of that deal.
1: All right.
0: Yeah.
1: I get it.
0: That's what she does now.
1: We're going to send 7 brew a bill. You know that.
0: And she goes to Tyler Junior College.
1: Thank you very much. Addison Davis from Beckville, an outside hitter. She currently has 175 digs. Well, it's not early into their season. They've been playing 5 weeks. It's pretty deep into the season.
0: It's a lot of digs, though.
1: 15 blocks.
0: Okay, about one a game.
1: 120 kills.

0: balls and 45 aces. Besides playing volleyball, she loves to play basketball. She's a thrower in track and field, which I'm assuming is the discus and the shot put.
1: Yeah. A little chalk on the neck.
0: That's right. And I feel you. She's actively involved in the First Baptist Church of Carthage Youth Group. That is our very own Addison Davis of Beckville.
1: She doesn't just show up, eat a cookie, sit in the back. She's active.
0: Yeah, she's taking care of business. Okay. Look at her. 120 kills.
1: Do you know how many? You know when Addison finished her career, she had over 1,000.
0: This isn't a contest.
1: I know, but I'm bragging on my kid.
0: I understand that, but now we've really just rained on Addison Davis's moment in the
1: sun. If your grandson sticks a sucker stick in your eye, we got to hear about it for weeks.
0: Well, one of these days, one of my kids will do something that's worth reporting, if you don't mind. But as of now...
1: Could we hear about Sergeant Pete?
0: Oh, you mean Staff Sergeant Pete?
1: Yes, yes. Tell us about him.
0: Staff Sergeant Pete is a staff sergeant. That's my son. And,
1: he's going for a master's degree at SFA.
0: Right, and he's still in the Army. Yeah. But we're not bragging. This isn't an Army master's program right now. This is a volleyball show.
1: Okay, tell us about Addison.
0: I wasn't listening. Outside hitter. She currently has 175 digs, 15 blocks, 120 kills, 45 aces. She does not know Andrew Taylor, Sergeant Andrew Taylor. She plays basketball. She's a thrower and is involved in her church group at the First Baptist Church of Carthage.
1: Sounds like a heck of a kid.
0: Good kid.
1: She's in the running for a $1,005 college scholarship.
0: She is.
1: From the Mansour Law Firm. Back to the Pigskin with the scores.
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2: Like it or not, here's Bob with more volleyball scores than you can handle.
0: All right, you want to hear about a good game that's happening tonight?
1: I do.
0: All right, it is Spring Hill and Pine Tree.
1: Ooh, rivals.
0: Tied up at 4 sets, 2-2. Spring Hill wins the first set 25-21, second game 25-21. Pine Tree comes back 25-18, and then they come back again 25-21. So 2-2 going to the
1: fifth.
0: But is it named something but the fifth? Because it
1: fifth and final.
0: And you don't go to 25.
1: 15.
0: You go to 15. Or 25 if you have to, right?
1: Well, you got to win by two.
0: But right now, what a game you got going on there. Tyler Heath, they beat Brook Hill tonight 3-1. That happened. You had Marshall and Jefferson. That was Marshall wins 3-1. North Lamar, they knock off Quinlan Ford in 3 straight sets, 25-15, 25-17, and 25-23. Caddo Mills, the Foxes, they win 3 straight sets, 25-20, 25-20, 25-20. I'm not repeating myself. That's the scores. Scurry Rosser wins 3 straight sets over Malakoff, 25-16, 26-24, and 25-21. Overton, they sweep Shelbyville tonight, 25-21, 25-17, and 25-18. Tatum sweeps Troop, 25-21, 25-12, and 25-10. Man, that's a big win right there.
1: And Coach Harbison sent in on that. He confirmed that Kylie showed out tonight. He added that she had 12 kills.
0: The girl from Hallsville.
1: Yes.
0: All right. Well, congratulations.
1: That one that her mom said she showed out.
0: Well, I'm very proud for everybody concerned.
1: Thank you, Coach Harbison, texting in tonight.
0: West Rust, they win tonight 3 sets, 25-11, 25-12, 25-14. Mineola wins in 3, 25-14, 25-7, 25-15. It was Hallsville winning in 3, 25-17, 25-19, 25-18. In the Lindale-Brownsboro matchup, it's 2-1. Lindale with the lead, 2 games.
1: Lindale and who?
0: Brownsboro.
1: Okay, the Bearettes. We interviewed their new coach this year. And Lindale's new coach.
0: Yes.
1: That's a battle of new coaches.
0: They might want to, you know, meet up, you know, for a cup of coffee after this.
1: Compare interviews.
0: They're in the same fraternity. New Diana falls to Union Grove at home. It was 3 straight, 25-15, 25-16, and 25-20. Harmony, they sweep Orr City, 25-17, 25-10, and 25-20. As far as those are the scores I have.
1: All right, there you go. We got another hour of the 903 Volleyball Show. 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
0: 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It's about how hard you can get hit and keep moving forward. 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
6: Thank you, Viv. I'm Harlan, the sports guy. Welcome back to the final hour of the 903 Volleyball Show. 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
7: I Want to Be Better Than Brandon.
6: All right, everybody's here tonight. Emmett and his little brother Emmett. They're here. The Viv is here.
7: Nick Sterling.
6: Katie from Forney.
7: Forney Katie.
6: The Elizabeth. Ethan.
7: Ebot.
6: Josh.
7: Istaba.
6: Staff Sergeant Pete.
7: Sergeant Pete.
6: Pee-wee. Stormy K.
7: The
6: Show Killer. And Bad Brad.
7: There he is.
6: And now let me bring in five-time Marconi finalist, East Texas Radio's most abrasive, controversial, over-the-top personality. Ladies and gentlemen, it's Pigskin Bob.
7: You know how we just mentioned and celebrated Addison Fairchild, our FCA Player of the Week from Marshall?
6: How could I forget?
7: I've got an FCA event that you guys need to put on your calendar coming up on October the 7th. Remember, it's the Field of Faith that's happening at the Pine Tree High School, where you could go and you a bunch of young people are getting together to really make a difference. 6:15, the gates open. The event is from 7 to 8:30. There's free hot dogs and water. There's going to be some music, a lot of spiritual praying and just young people getting together. And this is a really cool event. So make sure that your kids know about it. Or if you're a kid listening to me right now, it's October the 7th at the Pine Tree High School football field.
6: Okay, I have one for you.
7: What's that?
6: The second annual East Texas Volleyball All-Star Match, the red team versus the blue team, is going to be Sunday, December 7th at Spring Hill High School. Now, they do two different red versus blues. The small schools, 1A, 2A, and 3A, they'll play at 3 o'clock. And then the 4, 5, and 6As will play at 5 o'clock. There's donations at the door. All funds raised will go to Pancakes with Santa. This is to raise pancakes to feed Santa.
7: Okay, don't you just make pancakes?
6: Well, we gotta get pancakes for Santa.
7: Okay.
6: All right. Oh, I think I have that wrong. It's the Giving Christmas to Kids in Need of East Texas. So Santa gives the pancakes to the kids.
7: Oh, okay.
6: He stuffs them in their stockings.
7: No, it can't be.
6: Syrup? Oh, you gotta have the syrup. Right? All right. So we'll check our details on that, but it's coming up Sunday, December 7th at Spring Hill High School, 3 o'clock for the small schools, 5 o'clock for the big schools, and all funds go to help kids in East Texas. We'll be there for that. We're trying to work on another event that day. Right?
7: How much stuff do we need?
6: Our plates are half full.
7: Yeah. Okay, go ahead.
6: You're in the busiest week of the year.
7: I understand.
6: All right, so this December, we got time in December
7: to go do
6: what we wanted to do. I'm not going to say it. I'll say it off the air. Remember what we worked on in the offseason?
7: Kind of the coaches.
6: Yeah. Wouldn't that be the perfect time to have it?
7: And we can all load up on pancakes before the tournament.
6: And talk to Santa.
7: Yes.
6: Okay. All right. Now, tell me about the Fields of Faith again.
7: October the 7th. Okay. You're going to hear some great messages from some coaches, some inspirational speakers, kids. It's great music. It's a good scene. Y'all make sure to be there October the 7th.
6: All right, this portion of our show is brought to you by
7: Patterson Auto Group, E-Tex Communications, and Baylor Scott & White, Texas Spine & Joint.
6: All right, our phones were messing up, but let's try them again because people are calling in. Scoreboard Show.
8: This is Coach Walt calling from White Oak.
6: Hey, Coach. How are you?
8: I'm good.
6: Hey, we had a caller that we accused of being you earlier tonight. Did you hear that?
8: No, I didn't. I've been watching volleyball tonight.
6: Okay, well, this person said, what was it? White Oak and Beckville at home. We won the first set. And we didn't know if it was a Beckville person or a White Oak person, but it sounded like our good friend Coach Waugh from White Oak.
8: No, it was not me.
6: Well, they corrected me when I said, is this Woff?
8: No, it wasn't.
6: Well, you were in my heart tonight, brother. Tell me about the Lady Necks. Did they win?
8: Lady Necks swept Beckville tonight 3-0.
6: That's saying something when you knock Beckville off the totally awesome list.
8: Mm-hmm.
6: Would you care
7: to... man, a few words.
6: Would you care to elaborate?
8: Do what?
7: Good and terrible.
6: Tell us about the game. Who played good?
8: Everybody did good.
6: Who played the best? I'm going to keep trying.
8: Everybody played good. It was a team effort.
6: Everybody played the best?
8: Everybody played pretty really good.
7: Who stunk it up?
6: Yeah, who let the team down?
7: And probably their whole family.
8: Somebody.
6: Really kind of really embarrassed their family, probably. Who was that? Name or name?
8: No, nobody. Nobody let them down.
6: Oh,
8: nobody plays bad.
6: I only mess with you because I love you, Woff.
8: Mm-hmm.
7: I think he's had enough of you. Hey, now, who did
6: he called me. They played Beckville.
8: The Roughnecks have the Art Tigers this week.
6: In football.
8: Yes.
6: All right. Who's going to win?
8: The Roughnecks. And they also play each other in volleyball, too.
6: That's perfect. I love it.
8: Mm-hmm.
6: Who's gonna have the best-looking uniforms?
8: The Roughnecks.
6: The cleanest uniforms.
8: The Roughnecks.
6: There you go. That's my guy, Woff, calling in. We appreciate you calling every Tuesday and every Friday. We love you, brother.
8: Hey. Do I need to get Shaka, Coach Jackson, in touch with y'all?
6: You do, because we were supposed to interview. We interviewed her replacement tonight at Longview, and you texted me about Wednesday. Wednesday's like the absolute worst day to try and do that.
7: I call it hump day.
8: Let me know what day is good for y'all, and I will get that. To her.
6: Just tell her to text me, because we were supposed to interview her a few weeks ago, and something came up on her end, and then we didn't get rescheduled. Okay. Just tell her to text me.
7: She big timed us.
6: Yeah, she got yes, a. She got
8: I will,
6: a.
8: I will tell her tomorrow to text you.
6: Yeah, she got an offer to be interviewed on a better volleyball show.
8: Okay. Yeah, I will tell her tomorrow to text y'all.
6: Woff agreed with me.
7: Well, you know, you got to do what you got to do.
6: Thank you, brother.
8: You're welcome.
6: All right, there he goes.
7: Woff is not wanting to be messed with. Will you quit messing with the boy?
6: I live to mess with him. It's like Taco Steve.
7: Yeah.
6: I live to mess with
7: him. It amuses me.
6: Yes.
7: Yeah, Elizabeth asked me why I do some things that just are honking at people while I'm driving past a golf course when they're in their swing.
6: Right.
7: She asks me, she says, why do you do that? You know that's a big jerky thing to do, to honk at someone in their swing. They could mess up and ruin a good game. Right? And I said, I have no answer except for the fact it amuses me. That's it.
6: Yes.
7: I'm just that only reason.
6: Here, case in point, fellow friend, is we're at Red Rooster Ice House Saturday having a delicious lunch.
7: Mm-hmm.
6: Okay. And they get up and there's three or four veterans there. And they get up and they make a little speech and we're with such and such group of veterans and we're going to have a 50-50 raffle. You know, the winner gets half and half goes to the veterans.
9: Okay.
6: And I, of course, did my joke. You know, veterans? I hate the veterans. Just to make my family go, yeah, Harlan.
9: To cover their eyes with shame.
6: Yeah, my brother died for this country. I can make jokes. And one time we were getting at shoes, and she said, would you like to round up your change for the foster children? And I go, foster children? I hate foster children.
9: Right? Which is a terrible side to be on.
6: Now, the lady laughed. Okay. Okay, if you say it right, you can get away with it. So I said I was going to say it when they came by the table. Katie got up, took the keys, and went to the car. She did not want to be there when I said that I don't care for the veterans.
9: Okay.
6: Okay, here they come. Vivian's sitting next to me, and I handed her $20, right? So they come over. Hey, folks. And I go, what are we raising money for? Like I didn't hear. And he goes, oh, it's for the veterans. And I said, oh, I don't care much for the veterans, but Vivian here's a big fan. And she happens to have $20 on her. Now, they all four laughed because obviously nobody in their right mind says what I say. But it amuses me.
9: Yeah, that's it. It amuses me. And come on. She's a fan of the veterans. I don't get that part. We support them. Oh, she's a fan of them. I'm not a fan. Right, I don't root for them hardly ever in any games.
6: Right.
9: That's something. It makes no sense.
6: Because they don't expect it. And then I gave them my $20. And then I gave my 50-50 raffle tickets to the waitress because we had to go.
9: I slow down at the golf course. Even I will stop if I can. And wait till they take their swing and honk.
6: Yes, you wanted me to do that today.
9: Yeah, I mean, there's something that's just wired wrong in my head regarding this.
6: All right, speaking of being wired wrong, let's catch you up on all the scores. And this scoreboard is dedicated to the veterans.
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9: All right, let's talk about Elysian Fields and Leverage Chapel. We haven't talked to them that much so far. Elysian Fields wins 3 straight sets over Leverage Chapel.
6: I've got a correction on that All-Star game. Sunday, December 6th.
9: I forgot what date you announced. It was so far into the future.
6: Good. December 6th.
9: Harmony sweeps Orr City tonight in 3 straight sets, 25-17, 25-10, 25-20. The Grove. I'm not talking about China Grove. I'm talking about Union Grove. Whoa. Union Grove.
6: What about Honey Grove?
9: Nope. Union Grove.
6: Okay.
9: Union Grove wins tonight 3 straight over New Diana, 25-15, 25-16, 25-20. Cayuga sweeps Grapevine tonight, 25-19, 25-20, and 25-22. So that's a good matchup. All right, 25-19, 25-20, 25-22. Grapeland was hanging in there like a hare in a biscuit. All right, we've got Lindale and Brownsboro. My last update had Lindale leading 2-1. So help us out. Get with us. Let us know who won that game. Hallsville wins tonight. They win in 3 straight sets, 25-17, 25-19, and 25-18. Mineola, they sweep Winona tonight, 25-14, 25-7, and 25-15. It was West Rusk. They sweep ARP tonight, 25-11, 25-12, 25-14. Big Sandy with a sweep over Timpson, 25-15, 25-17, and 25-20. Tatum wins in 3 straight sets, 25-21, 25-12, and 25-10. Overton, they sweep Shelbyville tonight, 25-21, 25-7, and 25-8. Scurry Rosser, they beat Malakoff, 25-16, 26-24, 25-21. That's a good matchup there tonight. Caddo Mills, they sweep Paris. This is one of the bigger shockers, that Paris got swept tonight by Caddo Mills. 25-20, 25-20, 25-20. North Lamar, they sweep Quinlan Ford, 25-15, 25-17, and 25-23.
6: Boy, North Lamar's good. I'm telling you, watch out.
9: Are they on your little totally awesome list over there?
6: It's a normal size totally awesome list, thank you.
9: And okay.
6: Yes, they are.
9: Okay, Marshall, they beat Jefferson tonight, 3-1. Marshall gets the first one, 25-17. Marshall gets the second one, 25-6. Jefferson comes back in the third, 25-18. And then Marshall wraps it up in the fourth, 25-20. Pine Tree, Spring Hill, game of the night.
7: as Spring Hill wins the first two sets, 25-21 and 25-21. Pine Tree comes back with the 25-18, 25-21, and 15-10 in the fifth to win the match. Pine Tree over Spring Hill. Overton, they sweep Shelbyville, 25-22, 25-7, and 25-8. Tyler Heat, they win over Brook Hill, 3-1, and those are the scores we have at this time.
6: All right, are we still looking for any scores?
7: Oh, are we ever? We need to know what happened in the Trinity School of Texas versus Harlton. I need a Wascom Cushing score. I need a Carlisle Hawkins update. Gladewater Sabine, come on, ladies, give me a ring on that one. Legacy versus Forney. Chapel Hill versus Henderson, and Crossroads versus Oakwood. Touch base with us if you haven't heard your scores tonight.
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6: All right, up to the minute. It's got Big Sandy, Sabine, Westwood, Cattle Mills, Detroit, Garrison, Tyler Legacy, Longview, West Rusk, White Oak, there you go, Woff, Harmony, Van, Jefferson comes off the totally awesome list.
7: Yep.
6: See, it's updating minute by minute. They fell tonight to Marshall. They'll probably be back on next week. I got to tell you that.
7: But in volleyball, it's not uncommon for a really good team to lose 8, 9, 10 games throughout the season.
6: Right. But you can get right back on. Hallsville's still on. Tatum, Mineola, Lindale, North Lamar, Overton, and then there's Maud. The Cardinals are on the Roselle Ag and Pest Totally Awesome list. And remember, if you want to get your totally awesome gear, you go to ABS T-Shirts and Graphics. You can order it online, I do believe. I know you can go to the store and order it.
7: I did.
6: They're on Front Street in Tyler, Texas.
7: Couldn't be more helpful.
6: They're great.
7: And, and I'm kind of in between sizes, and they helped me, as a man who is in between sizes.
6: Right.
7: Is that how we're supposed to do this? Like, you couldn't pick my size by looking at my LinkedIn page.
6: No.
7: Okay?
6: No. You need to add some X's.
7: If you missed it earlier tonight, we had a deal about a sales girl trying to figure out the size of somebody by just looking at their headshot on a LinkedIn page. Doesn't happen that way.
6: And we shared that we've been fooled trying to do
7: that. Before I got involved, yes, on the dating website. It could be misleading is what I'm saying.
6: All right. Someone just texted and you needed Atlanta and New Boston.
7: Oh, of course.
6: Atlanta beat New Boston in 3. Don't have the scores, but there's a text. Thank you for that text. Thank you for being on the Totally Awesome list. And we've got some kids to honor. We'll do that after this.
13: Just keep swimming. Just keep swimming.
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0: It's 9:24 in East Texas. This is the 903 Volleyball Show. Harlan, the sports guy, Pigskin Bob. We do this every Tuesday night, 7 to 10 during volleyball season.
1: Celebrate. I like it more than I thought I would.
0: Celebrating the ladies of East Texas.
1: We are.
0: You're loving it, aren't you?
1: It's a lot of fun.
0: During the break, Bob announced, this is not a contract, but you want to do this for 10 more years.
1: Yeah, we need to see how this show grows like our football show. And you gotta nurture it and put a little water on it and give it a little bit of time.
0: Throw
1: a little sponsor dollars in.
0: Some
1: mix
0: manure?
1: It up in a pot.
0: A little manure?
1: Lots of manure. Not a little. There's a ton of it. You're listening to it now.
0: Prairie Land versus... People are texting like crazy.
1: Okay.
0: And someone came at me with trivia.
1: What was the question?
0: Who's the only East Texas school that's won two volleyball state championships?
1: You have no idea.
0: I knew it right away.
1: Just a complete loss.
0: Beckville.
1: Of course.
0: In fact, when we drove by there today on our way to Tinneha, they've got their signs out there. But I knew it back when Addie was playing.
1: And they celebrate a football player who played at Beckville, who played for Kansas City.
0: Yep.
1: What was his name? I saw DeMarvian.
0: No, it's close, but it's not DeMarvian.
1: Who was it?
0: Williams.
1: Omar.
0: If you know, Beckville fans, let us know. See,
1: yeah.
0: There's trivia.
1: Yeah, there's
0: you
1: a
0: can
1: sign
0: stump me on. Yeah,
1: that they celebrate the fact. But this was like 15 years ago that he played for Kansas City, wasn't it?
0: Oh yeah, something like that. But that sign's been there a long time.
1: Yeah, it's faded, kind of like the Jefferson Home of Champions sign. Kind of faded and old and withered.
0: There's nothing wrong with a little update.
1: A little
0: fresh makeup.
1: Yeah. Or just go ahead and win another one. That's how you all. There's more than one way to get a new set of tires.
0: That's what Beckville did.
1: They had to go win one.
0: They got two in volleyball. All right. Let's talk about their. This portion of the show is brought to you by
1: Good Brothers Heating and Air Conditioning, ABC Auto Parts, and Velvet Oil.
0: By the way, during that last break, three teams were added to the Totally Awesome list, and one team came off.
1: Do you want to share it with people?
0: No, they got to stay tuned.
1: Oh.
0: That's coming up right now is your Player of the Week.
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1: And this kid is from Union Hill High School. Her name is Macy Lively. And we've dealt with some Union Hill kids in volleyball over the past 2 years, right?
0: Well, one of our scholarship winners last year, Yomaya Hopkins.
1: Yes.
0: Won a scholarship.
1: From ETPCU.
0: Yes.
1: Yeah, I remember Yomaya.
0: And from Union Hill.
1: Uh-huh. Very cool. We appreciate that. Macy Lively is this year's this week's Player of the Week from ETPCU. And she's taking dual credit courses. She's having trouble picking either going to college to play sports or join the Air Force. So it's kind of a 6-7 thing for her.
0: Two great choices.
1: She doesn't know what she wants to do. She's in the top five in her class, and I was going to make a joke about, if you're in the top five in your class at Union Hill, you're
0: also in the bottom five.
1: Yeah, exactly. But I didn't want to rain on her parade, so I'll let you do it.
0: All right.
1: She's in the top five in her class. Funny thing about her is this past summer in league play, she dove for a ball. You know, that's what you have to do if you're out there playing. You
0: sacrifice.
1: She missed the ball. That happens as well.
0: Uh-oh.
1: But she forgot to put her hands out, and so she let her face break her fall on the hardwood floor.
0: Let me guess. Teeth?
1: Nope.
0: Okay.
1: Nope. She busted her chin. Blood. It was bad, and she gauzed it and taped it up, finished the tournament that day, and then went to the hospital to get three stitches put in. Funny story about her, huh? Is everybody laughing?
0: If that had happened to me, I would have been okay because I've got an extra chin.
1: Yeah, and your head would just bounce off of that floor, rubber-headed. Yeah, but Macy Lively, no, sir. She takes it, and she dishes it out, and she is now our Player of the Week from East Texas Professional Credit Union. Congratulations, Macy. And you can check out these kids and all of our past winners on our website at kykx.com, and then you go to
0: kykx1057.com
1: and go to our volleyball page and just search them out, and you can check out all of our kids.
0: All the of the weeks. And the Totally Awesome List gets updated usually Wednesday mornings when Brandon Michael has his second cup of coffee.
1: Well, he's got to get his rest. Yes. Right? Yes. And then he'll be fine.
0: And open up his McDonald's breakfast.
1: Yeah, he never brings enough breakfast for somebody else. Have you noticed that?
0: No, I've never got
1: call and said, "Hey, I'm coming. I'll bring you breakfast. You can pay for. Give me money." I guess I need to remember just to call him.
0: I would buy his breakfast if he would bring me my breakfast, right? Just let me know you're going.
1: Just share the wealth, bro.
0: I'll pick up the tab. I got this 903 volleyball money coming in now.
1: Oh, I forgot all about that.
0: All right, let's. We got phone calls to get to, another student to honor, and I promised you an update on the Totally Awesome List, so let's do that after this.
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1: You don't look like one, that's for damn sure.
0: We got about 23 minutes left in this extravaganza. This portion of it, though, is proudly brought to you by
1: E-Tex Communications, Manley's Furniture, Mall Energy, and Roselle Ag and Pest.
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1: Got it.
0: Here we go.
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1: She's from Pittsburgh, Texas.
0: Ah! I love Pittsburgh, Texas.
1: Her name is Natalie Gonzalez. She's been in the program for 6 years. She's the setter. She's been running the 5-1 offense for 2 years. Her experience has made her a true leader on this team. Now, upon graduation from Pittsburgh, she plans on attending the University of Oklahoma. Yes, the University of Oklahoma. Get a master's in dental hygiene.
0: I don't know why that's better than Kilgore.
1: But, I mean, it's the University. She is of Oklahoma. Now, in Oklahoma, you're a hillbilly at Oklahoma, aren't
0: sure.
1: you?
0: Sure.
1: All right.
0: She'll be a hillbilly.
1: Here's her deal. She spends 30 minutes at night to pick out the right outfit to wear the next day at school.
0: Same.
1: You should spend 40. But it's not uncommon for girls to do that, to pick out their clothes. The deal about her, she changes her mind the next morning and just grabs something totally different. So just wastes that 30 minutes at night. Apparently, you look like you just wake up in the morning and half asleep. The shirt doesn't match the shorts.
0: Right?
1: It really doesn't.
0: One of these came out of the dirty clothes.
1: Yeah, I can imagine. No, Natalie cares about her appearance. She cares about her team. And now she's in the running for a $1,005 college scholarship from Upshur Rural Electric and Harlan and Bob. Right. We get partial credit for that.
0: So this weekend, a comment was made about my attire.
1: Okay.
0: That other than my shorts and my undershorts, everything I had on came from a coach. Right? My shirt, my socks, my shoes, and my cap. And the bucket cap I had on.
1: Yeah.
0: Like, so everything you wear comes from some coach. I go, except the pants and the underwear.
1: Yep, that's all mine.
0: And if a coach gave me the shorts, I'd wear them.
1: All right, for those of you out there who ever watched Pulp Fiction, you've seen Pulp Fiction, haven't you?
0: Several times.
1: You know, and kind of at the end of the game, there was the body that they were cleaning up a car, and they had to put on these clothes.
0: Yeah.
1: And then the guy comes in and says, hey, you guys look like y'all are dressed to go to a volleyball game.
0: Right?
1: Yeah, John Travolta and
0: Samuel L. Jackson,
1: because they were wearing shorts and a t-shirt. I was going, heck, that's how I look all the time.
0: Well,
1: and they didn't feel like they were dressed appropriately.
0: Well, and we love volleyball, so we look like we're dressed.
1: But they look like they were headed to a volleyball game.
0: All right, who was our hard worker of the week?
1: Natalie Gonzalez from Pittsburgh, Texas. Oh, by the way, real quick. Some people think that me and you are conjoined twins, right? Wherever you go, I go. Wherever I go, where's Harlan?
0: All right.
1: Sometimes we have our own gigs going on. And coming up on September the 19th, yours truly, Pigskin Bob, will be hosting the Pioneer Days Festival in Pittsburgh that Saturday morning. I'll be there hosting the parade. So you can come and see me. I'm sure I'll have some t-shirts to throw and just live the good life in Pittsburgh one Saturday. And that's coming up the 19th.
0: I will be watching 7th and 8th graders run across the country.
1: Oh, really?
0: Oh, yeah.
1: I will be missing.
0: Early.
1: I will be missing Emmett's. A 3-year-old soccer game to go to this.
0: Oh.
1: I know. I'm kind of sad.
0: But there's others.
1: There's others, but I want to be there.
0: But you've done that for years.
1: I love going to Pittsburgh. And this Pioneer Days thing is pretty cool. If you've never been there, you ought to try checking it out.
0: That's the 19th?
1: The 19th. I mean, it starts at 8 and it goes all day and all night.
0: All right. Let's give your final reading of the scores tonight. And they're brought to you by?
1: Oh, our scores are brought to you by Tyler Junior College, Good Brothers Heating and Air Conditioning and Venting, and East Texas Professional Credit Union.
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1: All right, I'm going to give you scores, and I'm going to help settle a bet at the same time. Commerce is a little further away from our studios that we're doing this show out of than Prairie Land.
0: Right.
1: 5 miles difference.
0: Yes.
1: .net, which is negligible, which is nothing. So I still consider myself a winner. Now, we've got New Boston.
0: So you're saying 88 equals 93.
1: No, I'm just saying, you know.
0: Because in my book, 88 is less than. The arrow is pointing towards the 88. And the mouth is open towards the 93.
1: Yeah, but in my Mercator projection, looking at this problem, it's an entirely different metric that you should be concerned about. So
0: pig skin bob, ladies
1: I'm thinking that it's negligible and it's really not worth talking about. Now, what is worth talking about is Commerce beat Prairie Land in 5 sets, 3-2.
5: I was just lied to from the pigskin?
1: Yes, ma'am. Join the crowd. Atlanta, they smoked New Boston in 3 straight sets. Beckfield got beat by White Oak in 3 straight sets. Tyler Heat beat Brookhill Guard in 4, 3-1. Overton, they win in 3 straight, 25-22, 25-7, 25-8. Pine Tree, this is the game of the night, and it took 5 sets for Pine Tree to come back and beat Spring Hill. Spring Hill took a two-game lead, 25-21, 25-21, and then Pine Tree storms back, 25-18, 25-21, and in the fifth game, 15-10, Pine Tree wins.
5: Nailed
1: Thanks
5: it.
1: To Larry the Drone Guy for that cutting edge. Give me the scores on time.
0: Well, Larry just texted me, pigskin math works in his head only. And you're right, that was the game of the night, because like we had, we were talking about Commerce and Prairie Land, how far away they are.
1: Right.
0: They went 5 sets, but in the one you just described, Spring Hill won the first 2.
1: Correct.
0: And then Pine Tree rattles off 3 straight sets.
1: Bam, bam, bam. And you would think Spring Hill, they would, you know, come back and win that 5th set.
0: That's amazing. That's an amazing game. I've seen games where the winning team lost the first 2. And, I mean, the place is just on edge. It's so fun.
1: Yeah. I mean, and every game counts. So, yeah, really fun. Interesting matchup tonight in Marshall. Jefferson comes to town. Marshall wins 3-1. They start out with a 25-17 first game, 25-6 second game. Jefferson storms back for a 3rd-game win. And then Marshall wins the 4th game and the set 3-1. Caddo Mills, the Foxes, they sweep Paris tonight, 25-20, 25-20, 25-20. Those aren't measurements of anything. That's the score.
0: 20-20-20.
1: All right, Scurry Rosser, they knock off Malakoff tonight in 3 straight, 25-16, 26-24, and 25-21. It was Oakwood, they knocked off Crossroads tonight in five games, 3-2. Overton, they win. They sweep Shelbyville tonight, 25-21, 25-7, and 25-8. Tatum, they sweep tonight. Troop, 25-21, 25-12, 25-10. Quitman, they win over Paris Chisholm, 27-25, 25-13, and 25-21. Good game right there. Paris Chisholm held their own, but just couldn't get a win. Longview wins over Mesquite Horn. 3 straight, 25-15, 25-17, and 25-15. Does that make Longview totally awesome?
0: They were already on.
1: Yeah, because they're state ranked right now.
0: They stay on.
1: Correct. Quitman wins over Paris Chisholm. Longview wins. Big Sandy wins in 3 straight sets, 25-15, 20-17, and 25-20.
0: Mm-hmm.
1: West Rusk wins in 3 straight, 25-11, 25-12, and 25-14. That was over ARP.
0: West Rusk stays totally awesome.
1: What did we get in the White Oak swept Beckville, right?
0: 3-1. Yes, sir.
1: Okay, so that was a win for White Oak. Mineola, they win tonight in 3 straight sets over Winona, 25-14, 25-7, and 25-15.
0: Mineola stays totally awesome.
1: Hallsville, are they totally awesome?
0: Yes, sir.
1: Because I was fixing to say they should be. They sweep White House tonight of 25-17, 25-19, and 25-18. I don't have the final in the Lindale Brownsboro. Y'all need to get.
0: Oh, come on, Lindale fans, let's go.
1: Yeah, Brownsboro. It's almost embarrassing that they haven't made us aware.
0: Text us or call us.
1: Cayuga, they sweep Grapeland tonight, 25-19, 25-20, and 25-22. Union Grove, they sweep New Diana, 25-15, 25-16, 25-20. Harmony, they sweep Orr City tonight, 25-17, 25-10, and 25-20. And Elysian Fields wins 3-0.
0: Okay. Elysian Fields, why aren't they on the totally awesome list?
1: They Did they have phone service after night in Elysian Fields?
0: Oh, I don't know. That's a good question.
1: See, it's
0: good
1: when
0: point.
1: The sun goes down, all kinds of things go screwy in Elysian Fields ISD.
0: I know you can't buy a can of snuff after 8 o'clock.
1: Ridiculous.
0: In Elysian Fields.
1: But you move to Elysian Fields for peace and quiet.
0: Right.
1: All right? You don't want no nonsense. It's a fun night. We're going to have a big night of high school football Friday night. And then tomorrow, no, not tomorrow. We get to rest tomorrow, don't we?
0: Yes.
1: Thursday, my birthday, we have a big football game going on in Big Sandy.
0: The People's High School.
1: Listen and celebrate with the Pigskin. With the kick, the preview show, the pregame show starts at 6, kickoff at 7.
0: Yep.
1: Correct?
0: Yep.
1: Because sometimes it varies according to the weather now, but it's going to be a 6 kickoff show and 7 o'clock kickoff time.
0: That's this Thursday.
1: This Thursday.
0: We get one night off this week on a short week.
1: I know.
0: All right. We got to put a lid on the Totally Awesome list. So let's take a break. We'll come back. We're going to tell you the four kids that we honored tonight. And we're going to put a lid on the Totally Awesome list. That's next on the 903 Volleyball Show.
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0: Harlan the Sports Guy, Pigskin Bob, wrapping up the 903 Volleyball Show. Almost halfway through the season. Next week, the halfway mark.
1: Really?
0: Is that crazy?
1: Yes, it is.
0: Here we go.
1: We still have time.
0: And we got playoffs coming off. We got some teams that are going to go to the regional finals. We'll be covering that. We got some totally awesome teams in East Texas.
1: Yes. Oh, did you hear that?
0: I did. Moody Dog.
1: Oh, real quick update. We did get a score on the Pittsburgh. They were taking on a champ homeschool team.
0: Right.
1: And Pittsburgh sweeps 3-0.
0: How about that? This portion of our show is brought to you by
1: East Texas Professional Credit Union, Tyler Junior College, H&W Power Sports, and Velvet Oil.
0: All right. Let's put a lid on this week's Totally Awesome list. Here are the Totally Awesome Volleyball teams. Here are the totally awesome volleyball teams in East Texas.
2: Awesome. Shout out to my little friend.
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4: It's the Roselle Ag and Pest Totally Awesome List.
0: We'll edit out that part where I messed up.
1: So okay.
0: Don't worry about it. I got to start coming to rehearsals. All right, here we go. It's got Longview on it. Maud, Tyler Legacy, Overton, Garrison, North Lamar, Lindale, Detroit, the Cattle Mills Foxes.
1: Foxes.
0: Mineola. Dun-cha, dun-cha, dun-cha, Mineola. Westwood. Tatum. Sabine. Hallsville. Big Sandy. Atlanta. The Pine Tree Lady Pirates.
1: Arr.
0: Van. Harmony. White Oak. Pittsburgh. And West Rusk. There you go. There's your Roselle Ag and Pest Totally Awesome List. Remember, you can only get your volleyball and football totally awesome gear at ABS, T-shirts and graphics. All right, Bob, the kids that we honored tonight, let's recap that.
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0: Neil McCoy for the Patterson Auto Group in Longview, Kilgore, and Marshall inviting you to check out the 903 Volleyball Show with Harlan Sports Guy and Pigskin. 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Harlan, you guys doing a volleyball show now?
1: That's right. Tuesday nights from 7 to 10.
0: That's worth tuning in for right there. The way y'all butcher those football scores, I can't imagine what you'll do for volleyball. So is it like the Friday night scoreboard show too?
1: Yes, sir.
0: Oh, wow. You guys been butchering football scores on Friday night for years. What's stopping you from doing it in volleyball, by the way?
1: That's right. Well, we're trying.
0: And, okay. But at least you are now equal opportunity butchers.
1: Don't listen to Neil. It's the 903 Volleyball Show, Tuesday nights on Kix 105.7, brought to you by Patterson Ram and Marshall, Patterson Chevrolet in Kilgore, and Patterson Nissan in Longview.
0: That'd be right. Sorry, girls.
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0: say so. So Labor Day was yesterday, and apparently a third of us need a quick refresher on why. A new survey found that only two-thirds of America knew when Labor Day is. 4% didn't think we were even having one this year. Like, the government looked at the job market and said, yeah, maybe we sit this one out. And the meaning isn't much clearer. Some thought it celebrates the founding of labor unions, the start of fall, the Constitution, even the end of World War II. Nobody went with moms going into labor, which feels like a missed opportunity. The correct answer, Labor Day celebrates American workers. And almost two-thirds of us say every weekend should be 3 days long. Finally, something we can all agree on. To work less.
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1: So Kane Brown recently said he sometimes feels alone in the music industry and actually relates more to athletes, which sounded a little like, I work in country music, but please don't make me sit with these people at lunch. He said the comments came off weird. What Kane really means is he wants a close friendship, you know, like Morgan Wallen and Hardy have. Somebody in the business he can randomly call to grab beers, golf, or just hang out. Because as Kane put it, they're really the only people who understand what each other goes through. Basically, Kane Brown isn't looking for industry friends. He's looking for a country music bromance. Applications apparently open.
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0: Have a great rest of your night. We do it again tomorrow. And if there's anything you need in the meantime, you can let me know at BW Radio on Instagram. 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

0: Neil McCoy for the Patterson Auto Group in Longview, Kilgore, and Marshall inviting you to check out the 903 Volleyball Show with Harlan the Sports Guy and Pigskin. Wait a minute. Harlan, you guys doing a volleyball show now?
1: That's right. Tuesday nights from 7 to 10.
0: That's worth tuning in for right there. The way y'all butcher those football scores, I can imagine what you'll do for volleyball. So is it like the Friday night scoreboard show too?
1: Yes, sir.
0: Oh, wow. You guys have been butchering football scores on Friday night for years. What's stopping you from doing it in volleyball, by the way?
1: That's right. Well, we're trying.
0: And, okay. But at least you are now equal opportunity butchers.
1: Don't listen to Neil. 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
0: That'd be right. 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

years ago. We were singing every word on the radio, kinda like them songs could save our souls somehow, some way. We was falling fast, we was jumping in, blue jean halo hanging off a limb. Two American kids just like them, every time we'd play, and it blew us away.

Yeah, we were never growing up or growing old, breaking up or letting go. Girl, just like rock and roll, where's it gone?

0: 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Wait a minute. Harlan, you guys doing a volleyball show now?
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0: That's worth tuning in for right there. The way y'all butcher those football scores, I can't imagine what you'll do for volleyball. So is it like the Friday Night Scoreboard Show, too?
1: Yes, sir.
0: Oh, wow. You guys have been butchering football scores on Friday night for years. What's stopping you from doing it in volleyball, might as well?
1: That's right. Well, we're trying.
0: And, okay. But at least you are now equal opportunity butchers.
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1: What's up, Carson? Good morning.
2: Good morning. I don't mean this as a braggy.
1: No, God.
3: Oh, here comes the brag. Yeah,
2: yeah. No, I was just sharing with you guys that I've hit my lowest weight as an adult ever.
4: That's a brag.
1: Way to go.
2: Thank you. Wait
3: a minute. This is as an adult ever.
2: I weighed less now. As a child. Yes.
3: But I'm saying you're smaller now than when you graduated high school.
2: Yeah.
1: Wow.
2: Yeah.
3: Congratulations.
2: Thank you. Yeah. It was after the July 4th holiday, my weight had been kind of stagnant for about a year, which I wasn't mad about. It wasn't going up. But I said, I should really get back into that mindset. You guys remember when I used to work out really hardcore?
3: Yeah.
2: And get up at 3 a.m. and the meal prepping and stuff. I haven't gone that extreme, but I kind of found a balance. And surprise, eating better and exercise apparently work because I lost 7 pounds.
1: Well, I hear that going around.
2: Yeah, I mean it's a rumor. That. I'm not looking to be some new fad.
1: What's the thing that you've noticed the most about losing all the weight?
2: That mentally I still can't keep up. That I will go into a store and I look at clothes that I think I should wear and they're too big. That I don't realize what my actual body size is now.
3: Wow.
2: Because mentally I'm still at a different just weight, or I'm still at a different body size, whatever it may be. Uh-huh. So when I try on clothes, there are times where, oh, that's way bigger than what I thought it would
3: be.
2: Yeah.
3: Do you feel like you have to buy clothes that floats on you a little bit? Like,
2: no, I didn't wear clothes that floated when I was bigger. I look better in tight things, skinny jeans. Mm-hmm. I'm so sick of this wide leg trend.
1: Well, good for you, man. Congratulations.
2: Thank you.
3: Awesome. I think it's great. And brag.
1: Yeah.
3: Whatever you get to, I mean, you were like, I don't want to brag or anything, but brag.
2: Thank you.
3: When you get these opportunities, take it.
0: You're getting the day started right with the Big D and Bubba before the show.
1: Hey, what's up? 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We made it. 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
1: After Dolly passed away, I found myself, you know, well, this 9 to 5, all the songs that she has done, and I started listening to some of the covers that she did. I didn't realize that she could.

0: Have you guys heard her version of Stairway to Heaven?
1: Yeah.
0: This one kind of got some attraction online after the... Man, I can't believe she's gone, man. She also did...

0: Didn't she do a whole album of covers?
1: She's probably done several.
2: Yeah.
3: And the thing is,
1: Dolly was very prolific.
2: She did House of the Rising Sun. She's got her stamp on so much.
0: Yeah. I think everyone who asked her to be on their song, like, she'd be like, yeah, sure. Yeah. I mean, our friend who did her song as well. Like, you wouldn't know who that is, but it's pretty cool, man. The one and only. Golly, that sounds good. That's like bluegrassy kind of. Bluegrass Eagles, man.
1: Bluegrass.

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1: This is the Big D and Bubba before the show show.
2: All right, so what is the whole thing about this picture?
3: All right, when I first started in radio, there was a guy that I worked with who would take pictures like randomly, and then he would tape them with scotch tape to the window in the studio.
4: Scotch tape, I love
3: that. Yeah, man. Yes. Yeah. And he would tape them to the window of the studio, and one day I walked in, and it was my first job. I was 15 years old at the time that this picture was taken. And he had a picture of me up there. It was the first time. Like, I felt like I was on the team, you know? And I was like, dude, can I have that? And he's like, no, man, these are my pictures. So I was like, yeah, but I don't have a picture. Back in the day, we didn't have camera phones, you know? I'm like, I don't have a picture of me. And he goes, no, man, this is my picture. So I just sent it to you. And I know I've showed this picture to you before.
2: Yeah.
3: So you're looking at it.
2: Okay.
3: So it's the day after, I was at work and I was like, I really want this picture. So I went to the Xerox machine and I made a photocopy of it.
2: Okay.
3: Decades later, it's the only picture of me from that job I ever had, from my very first job. So I threw that. I took a picture on my phone, put it into AI and said, hey, colorize this for me.
2: Oh, yeah.
3: And take a look at what it did.
2: Dude, that looks awesome. Man, dude, that's scary.
3: That's yeah. And then I said, wow, that's amazing. I was like, first of all, look at me. Isn't that my son? Because I don't have many pictures of me from that era.
2: Yeah.
3: Which is about where my son, I'm like, that looks just like my son.
2: Yeah, but you're working.
3: Then I asked it to upscale the picture so I could print it. And so I watch.
2: Oh, yeah.
3: This.
2: Just kind of.
3: Yeah, it made
2: you
3: it
2: know
3: even...
2: what? You know what this reminds me of those when they colorize old World War II, like the documentaries and stuff?
3: It totally looks like that. Now, there is an Easter egg in this photo. I want you to zoom in into the background behind my, right there in front of my baseball cap.
2: Uh-huh.
3: There's a weird thing. It looks like an alien, but look at what AI did.
2: What is that?
3: It put Big D and Bubba on the wall.
2: It did?
3: Yes.
2: Oh, wow.
3: Right there next to the reel-to-reel machine.
2: Yeah, that's pretty funny, man.
3: Anyway, I just thought it was cool. I mean, if you've got old family photos that are damaged or anything like that.
2: What a great idea.
3: Yeah.
2: So how did you, like...
3: I just took a picture of this photocopy and just said, colorize this and make it look, you know,
2: right. I'm saying, you use ChatGPT?
3: I did that with ChatGPT, but I've done it also with Claude. I've done it with Grok. I've done it with all of them.
2: So. That's pretty cool. That is cool.

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1: How was your weekend?
2: It was good. I had to deal with my dad. My dad, you know, I got him a whole new like TV set kind of thing. So it comes with a new remote and all that kind of stuff. And man, don't change old people's tech. Don't do it. You will open yourself up to more headaches. It was like when you gave your dad that iPhone.
1: Oh, gosh.
2: I'm sitting here. My mom calls me and she's frustrated. She's like, can you help your dad? I'm like, what's going on? He can't get his TV to work. And so I'm like, what's going on? So I have her FaceTime me. And so I flip the phone around backwards. I'm like, mom, turn the phone.
1: Yeah, I got you. Yeah, right. I know.
2: I said, flip the phone. So she does. She flips a little FaceTime thing. I said, okay, now point it at the TV. She turns it around and now I'm looking at her face again. I'm like, no, mom. I mean, just point it at the TV. I want to see your face.
1: And so we'll be that one day, won't we?
2: Yeah, apparently. So dad's over there trying to mess with his TV. I'm like, no, dad, move it to the right. I'm trying. It's this dumb remote's messed up. And I'm like, the right, dad, that's your left. Grumble, grumble, grumble. And he's going through this thing and he's getting mad. And dude, I'm telling you, he is not doing good. 5 full minutes of this goes on. And he goes, oh, I'm like, what? He goes, I had the remote upside down.
1: Man, I mean.
2: Yeah, no wonder you were going right when you wanted to go left, and left when you want to go right, and up when you want to go. Dad,
1: it's getting louder.
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3: France. Italy.
2: Which iconic baseball player broke Major League Baseball's racial segregation
3: Jackie
2: barrier
3: Robinson,
2: in 1947?
3: Number 42.
2: That's right. Did it in 1947. What is the oldest continuously inhabited city in the United States? Wait. What is the oldest continuously inhabited city in the United
3: States? St. Augustine, Florida.
2: Good job. Yeah. Wow. Impressed by you guys. You want some more?
4: Yes.
2: Too bad. I don't have any more. But maybe tomorrow.

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Now, buckle up for today's new Big D and Bubba. It's starting next.

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1: But she never complains of the bad times or the bad things he's done, Lord. 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

0: planet Earth. I'm your announcer, David Angel. It's time to turn them up and wake up the world. 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
1: Oh, say can you see by the dawn's early light what so proudly we hailed at the twilight's last gleaming, whose broad stripes and bright stars through the perilous fight, o'er the ramparts we watched, were so gallantly streaming.

0: 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And God said, let there be light. And there was light. And God bless all of you on the good earth.
1: Airport, Roger, airport. Go for sighting.
2: Roger.
3: Let's get this show on the road.
4: Man, I can't believe we're just a couple days away from football again.
5: Well, I know. I feel like we just did this.
4: Yeah, I mean, we had this long weekend, but it was so football-filled. I loved it. I mean, we had football Thursday, Friday, Saturday, Sunday, Monday.
5: Yeah.
4: It's just crazy. And then we get games tomorrow.
5: Yeah, so now we got NFL kicking up this week. We got a lot of Saturday college games.
4: Yeah.
5: And some
4: Thursday,
5: Friday
4: games. Yeah.
5: High school. Nah, it's the best.
4: I love this.
5: I'll pull over on the side of the road. If I see some 8th graders playing ball, I'll be like, I'll watch that.
4: Yeah. Coming up here in just a couple minutes. Getting very excited. What is this?
5: We do this interview
4: once a year,
5: maybe once a year and a half or so.
4: Yeah.
5: Bubba and I grew up with a group called Striper, and we're big fans.
4: Here, I'm going to skip into the music.
5: Yeah. Oh, yes. It's the one time we get fussed at by consultants who go, why are you guys doing this? Because we're like,
4: we grew up with these
5: because
4: guys.
5: We like them,
4: and
5: it's our show,
4: awesome.
5: And we do it once a year.
4: Yeah.
5: So get over yourself.
4: Michael Sweet of Striper is coming by next.
5: My God, we interview a bunch of country artists that we don't want to talk to. Let's talk to someone we actually want to talk to.
4: Anyway, we're about to be fanboys in just a moment. Hang tight.
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0: Dylan says, as long as we're renaming things, may I humbly suggest the George Strait of Hormuz.
1: Yes. Let's see. Anna says, how do you get to Matthew McConaughey's house? You take a ride, a ride, a ride.
0: Richard says, the guy who invented throat lozenges died last week. There was no coffin at the funeral.
1: Okay. And Sarah says, what do you call a rough Italian neighborhood? A spaghetto.
0: All right, get a good tweet tag us. We'll see it. At Big D and Bubba.
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1: Okay, so years ago when Bob and I first met, we're talking, like we literally just met and we were doing the show together, and God knows, we were like, well, this is never going to work.
0: Yes, there you go. That was the key. God knows.
1: Then we were talking, I'm like, we brought up songs, music we like. He's like, and I said, oh, yeah, I like Stryper. He's like, what'd you say? I said, Stryper. He goes, are you kidding me? I love Stryper. I'm pretty sure I was in a Stryper music video.
0: I thought I was.
1: He wasn't, but come to find out years later. And so from that day on, Stryper, if you don't know, it's a rock band from the 80s and continues. And they have
0: 80s,
1: a new song.
0: 90s, 2000s, today. Still rocking it, baby.
1: And we were big fans of To Hell with the Devil. It's got it started. And from then on, we went on. Anyway.
0: This is their new one I'm playing in the background.
1: We made a pact and we said, if there's ever a chance that we could, we never thought we could have Stryper on the show ever.
0: It doesn't make sense. It's not country.
1: And so we made a pact. We said, we don't care. Our boss may fire us because that we get a chance. And from that day forward, we have always said, we want Stryper to come on. And today, Michael Sweet from Stryper is in the studio.
2: Yeah! You guys are awesome. And look at, my dad wrote a number one country song, so that puts me in the ballpark.
1: What did he write?
2: What's that?
1: What did he write?
2: He wrote a song called I Don't Want to Have to Marry You. It came out in 76. Ed Brown and Helen Cornelius.
1: Wow.
2: It was a number one. Yeah. He wrote that with Fred Imus, the brother of Don Imus.
1: Okay, look at all the connections. We get all kinds of stuff going on.
0: Who knew?
2: Yeah.
0: Well, then I don't know why it's such a big deal.
2: So I should be on the show every day.
1: All the time, man.
3: Don't tempt them.
1: Hey, I saw where you posted a thing. I know it was a while back. It's like, if there could be a country artist that could do a Stryper song, what would the song be and what would it be?
2: Well, I'm going to go with Lainey Wilson. I think she could kill it. She actually opened for Stryper.
1: Lainey Wilson opened for y'all?
2: Yeah, she quite a few shows. Yeah.
0: Really?
2: Yeah, it was really cool.
3: Wow.
2: And then not long after that, she broke and broke big. But I think she would kill a Stryper ballad.
1: I could hear it by all my fun. I could hear her doing.
2: Yeah. Now, which woman sang this?
0: Dude, I don't know how.
1: I don't know how you hit these. I don't know how you hit the notes then or now.
0: I mean, that's crazy. You're down tuning a little now, right?
2: Back in the day, we tuned to E flat. I call it Van Halen tuning. And now we tune to D, a half step below. That's E flat. Actually, A flat.
1: I can't tell you.
0: That's a rock song, is what that is. I don't care what key it's in. It's in the key of metal, baby.
1: Dude, yo. I texted Laird the Cable Guy earlier. I said, Michael Sweet's in the green room. He was like, eek! I'm like, I know! We're so excited!
0: Yeah, it's so funny because
1: he's amazing. The best.
0: Michael, I mean, the weird thing about Stryper as a band is that there are fans of bands, and then there's Stryper fans. Like, it's so different. Weird. Carson knows it because she sees us, and she sees all the people that we hang out with, and when we start talking about Stryper music... Sorry, I just got to turn this up.
1: And then you get some guys who are like, oh, I don't like those guys. I don't like them at all. I'm an Aussie guy.
2: You know what's interesting, though, and this is for real, no joke. We travel and play with a lot of bands. Like, we played in Mexico a few years back with Priest, Pantera, and then here we could come out and play, and all these guys are acting like they don't know us or don't like us. Then backstage, hey, I own Soldiers Under Command, and I caught a Stryper Bible at a Stryper show. And it's like, I just go, okay,
1: God
2: wow.
1: bless you. All right. Michael Sweet from the group Stryper. We're so pumped. Every time he's able to come on, we always put him on. And we'll talk with him. Carson is your dude here.
3: Oh, yeah.
1: Does Michael know?
0: I don't know.
3: Michael knows who Caton is.
0: They met?
2: Oh, of course.
3: Met. Yeah. Oh, no, he's known. He's known.
1: Okay. All right. It's a super fan. Okay, we'll fill everyone in. We'll get you caught.
3: We'll get that.
1: On the way next thing.

0: Time's ticking. It's Justin Moore with Big D and Bubba coming to you from the Tractor Supply Studio for life out here.
1: We're so excited. Michael Sweet from the group Striper is joining us. By the way, Bubba, have you gotten the pre-order for the new album, Throne of Thorns?
0: Well, I didn't do pre-order. I did the pre-save for the streaming. But, I mean, that's the same thing. That's the same thing as a pre-order.
2: Yeah, absolutely. I mean, just the fact that you support us. If you download one song, we're grateful. So we appreciate the support. And more importantly, that you like it. Hopefully you like it, you know.
0: I got a bunch of notifications on Facebook and all that about the album coming. I was like, pre-save now, and this has been weeks and weeks ago. So, yeah, of course, dude.
2: That's awesome,
0: I can't believe
2: man.
0: You questioned whether I did it or not. I wanted to know, Michael, do we know when this documentary is coming out?
2: You know what? That's a great question, and obviously one that everybody is asking. Basically, we started on the documentary a few years back. It's been a long time in the works, but we don't want to rush it. And we feel like there's still some things that need to be done, some interviews that need to be done.
0: Right.
2: Big interviews. And we're getting the fans' perspective, right? Whether it's just somebody that nobody knows or somebody that the whole world knows. We want to know how Striper has impacted their lives. And that's the important part of this documentary. So we're almost there. I'm going to guess it's in editing now. And we've got a few more interviews to do. So I'm going to say next year sometime.
0: Okay. Because, they came and actually interviewed us. And you know, Big D brought up Larry the Cable Guy a moment ago. I mean, there's so many people that have been kind of bouncing off going, hey, anybody have any word about when this is coming out?
1: Because Mark Wahlberg.
0: Yeah. We all want to be a part of, like, we need to have a theater. We rent a theater
1: and
0: we just go and screen it.
2: This is what I'm saying. I just did an interview with Billy Corgan. And I had no idea that he owned Soldiers Under Command and saw us perform during that tour.
1: Yeah.
2: You know, things like that, just the things that you just would never imagine is coming to pass. And we want to get that documented for sure.
1: All right. So we have, they got a new album out. It was coming out, Throne of Thorns from Striper.
0: Hey,
1: where's
0: today.
1: Caton?
3: Yeah.
1: I'm going to talk to this guy. We're going to play a game with Caton. He's a super fan. We'll do that with you next. And Striper.
2: Nice.

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1: So Michael Sweet from Striper is joining us. The rock group Striper.
2: Yeah, that's right.
0: Yeah, baby.
2: You know.
0: Couple soldiers under command right here.
1: So Carson brought in her friend. How did you meet Caton?
3: I'm going to let Caton tell you the story of how we met.
4: Sunday night in college in Oxford, Mississippi, of all places. And I came in from either the bar or studying or whatever I was
1: doing.
4: Their library was a bar, actually.
1: I know, Caton.
4: Yeah. And my roommate said, hey, you won't believe this girl. Like, all she's playing is 80s hair metal, glam stuff. And thought to myself, like, I'm probably going to marry this girl one day. Like, this has got to be my soulmate, right?
0: Okay.
4: And
1: by the way, everyone's up.
4: So I called and just said, I remember what I said. I said, what are you doing playing all this? Like, this is unbelievable. And she said, I've got a specialty show, et cetera. And then she said, why don't you come down next Sunday?
0: What?
4: So
0: you're acting like a dude. That's the way dude DJs used to be.
3: No, he just told me he had a really big CD collection. I was like, cool, you can help with mine.
2: Would you come on down to the studio? Which is some Taco Bell.
0: Which, Taco Bell?
3: There's always Taco Bell.
4: Which is what's funny is when I did come on that Sunday, if you remember, I brought tray after tray of CDs.
3: Yeah,
4: and I was like, here, just keep
3: boxes.
4: Them, use them.
3: Yeah. Okay. Yeah, so that's how long we've known each other.
5: Any Striper?
4: Are you kidding me? Of course.
1: He's a big Striper. So you've got Striper clothes that you've bought. You've got Striper instruments.
4: I've got a backdrop.
0: He's
4: from
0: talking to
4: a
0: Michael Sweet of Striper.
3: Yeah,
0: actually.
3: this is his dude, man.
1: Well, let's see how well you do. Well, we're going to test you between you and Michael.
5: Uh-oh.
1: Who knows the most Striper songs? I don't know. Michael's going to do great on this.
5: I don't know. Okay, he might know more.
1: We're going to start off really, really simple, of course.
5: Honestly,
4: to help me.
5: I'm all right. I'm okay.
1: Yeah.
4: Calling on you.
1: All right. That was a little slow start.
0: It's about even right now.
5: I believe in you.
0: Okay.
4: Free. Free. He almost said calling on you.
1: He gave that to you, by the way. A little charity there.
4: Always there for you.
1: Dang. Right. Is
4: Soldiers.
1: Soldiers Under Command.
4: My all-time favorite.
1: Is this, I think it's Bubba's too, isn't it?
0: It's one of, I go back to the Battle Hymn of the Republic.
1: Oh, right.
0: I mean, the Striper version of Battle Hymn of the Republic, I always said if I ever was to run for Senate, that would be the song that I would, have come out to every day.
4: I'll stand by this until I die. I've had this conversation a million times. There's not a better opener for a live concert than when Striper comes out to Battle Hymn of the Republic.
0: Yes.
4: You cannot top it.
5: And I love using it, but my brother doesn't like using it as much as I do. He feels like it's we've done it too much.
0: Oh,
5: but
0: no.
5: Interestingly enough, a little bit of trivia here for you guys. That version and that arrangement came from Elvis Presley's arrangement. We're big Elvis fans. So the end melody and stuff, that's right out of the Elvis book, man.
1: Well, Throne of Thorns, the new Striper album, is coming out. And you need to get it. And thank you for letting us do this. We have all of our radio consultant guys hate us when we do this. They're like, why did you have Striper on today?
0: I'll tell you, if you
1: because
0: want.
1: Because we could, and they're awesome.
3: And you know what happens? The text line blows up.
0: Yeah. Oh,
3: people
0: yeah.
3: love it.
1: Yeah.
5: So you guys are saying Striper should do a country song, is what you're saying. What do you think?
0: Well, you kind of almost did. I was going to say, if you want to get into the Striper world and you're like, I don't know about all this distortion, you guys did the acoustic album.
1: It's good to see you again. Thank you. Kate, nice to meet you.
4: Yeah,
1: by the
4: you
1: way,
4: as well.
1: You did
0: Thanks
1: terrible.
0: For playing.
1: You're not a huge, it's not a big fan as I thought you were. That's fine. Don't
0: and
1: worry
0: I will
1: about
0: say,
1: it.
0: Be on the lookout here in the next year. The documentary about Striper is coming out. And again, pre-save the album Throne of Thorns. It is going to be out here very, very soon. And Striper just always cranking out new music. I love that you guys are still putting out album after album after album after. What was it called? The Uncovering?
5: Oh, the covering.
0: The covering, yeah, where you guys did all the Boston stuff and Ozzy and, oh,
5: yeah, and we basically showed people where we come from musically. Now, that didn't go over too well with some Christians, you know, because they felt like all the covers should have been Petra, and we didn't grow up on that stuff. We grew up on Scorpions and Maiden.
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5: Well, you know what? Look, we try to be real and just do what comes from the heart, and that we had to make that album for sure.
1: Michael Sweet. 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
0: Hey, it's Big D and Bubba. 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
2: Well, good morning, you guys.
3: Hey, how are you?
2: I'm doing great. I just wanted to tell you guys, I'm a morning person, so mornings aren't bad for me. You guys just make it that much better.
3: Aw.
2: You guys do. You guys make me laugh every day.
4: Pretty sure she was going to say, I'm a morning person, but not anymore.
2: I already said that. Oh, no. You guys make it that much better.
4: Thank you. That's nice. We appreciate that. It's real sweet.
2: You know what? It's great. Anyways, I love you guys, and thank you so much for the great mornings. I love it.
4: Thank you. We appreciate it. And keep up to date with us, all right? Let us know how you do.
2: I will. Thank you very much. Have a wonderful day.
3: You too. Bye-bye.
4: Bye.
2: Bye-bye. Summer.

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3: Movie that Acme was selling faulty things and using the cartoons as test subjects to make better products for the real people, but the cartoons were like secondary citizens and they were okay and they're expendable.
4: What a creative way of looking at that.
3: It was really, really good. And the way it all ends was, it was kind of nice too. Like, there's a really fun twist. But I love... there's one part I really want to tell you about that I love, but I think it gives away too much. I will say this. It is a family-friendly movie. It is a date-friendly movie. It is an adult-friendly movie. There's a little bit of something for everybody in there. And it's, there was one point where I was like, it's a little slow right now. But then, boom, right back into it. I'm like, this story is so good.
4: Was it better than He-Man?
3: No.
4: Nobody really loves He-Man.
3: I'm going to tell you guys.
4: Again, I tried. I couldn't get into it. Movies, it was too slow.
3: Okay, that you have to get past the first 20 to 30 minutes of the
4: 20 to 30 minutes.
3: They're setting you up.
4: You got 7 seconds. I've been raised on Vine. Okay. I can't change myself.
3: Let me go back to the He-Man Masters of the Universe movie. It gets past. Okay, yeah. It goes like 10 minutes in. Then it gets slow for about 30 minutes. But then it's awesome all the way out, and it's fun. And if you like Guardians of the Galaxy and all that kind of stuff, you'll love the Masters of the Universe movie. I know it's not even, I think it's streaming now already.
4: It is, it is.
3: But give it another chance, man. I think you'll like it.
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4: 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We made it. 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
4: I got Heather Jennings in studio. We're talking about her husband, Brandon Jennings, and their business, Jennings Plumbing. 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
5: Harlan, Brandon has been plumbing for over 14 years now, and I've had a front row seat for 10 of those. 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
4: Oh, he sure is. 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
5: Anybody that knows Brandon, they will tell you that he is a man of God, has integrity, and a man of his word, and inspires me and our kids.
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4: Right. All right. 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
5: You can find us on Facebook or our website, JenningsPlumbingLLC.com.
4: There you go. Thanks for coming in today.
5: Thank you.
6: Good morning, troop. Shout out. 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It's Big D and Bubba. 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

0: James Otto, and just got started loving you with Big D and Bubba. So weird that it's already Wednesday. 1-800-667-8686.
1: Good morning. How are y'all this morning?
2: Pretty good. Pretty good. Holding up. I guess holding down the fort. I don't know what we're doing. I guess we're good. Yeah, we're good. We're good. How about you?
1: I'm good, thank you. I just wanted to call and say, man, a whole bunch of us other nurses, thank y'all for staying on the air.
2: Well, thank you. Thank you for being here on the other end. I mean, if we didn't have, you know, you guys, the 17 listeners to talk with, then what would we even be doing? Then we would just be weirdos sitting in a room talking to ourselves.
1: True story. Well, I hope y'all have a wonderful day.
2: Same to you, okay?
1: Thank you.
2: Thanks.

0: Friends Like That. John Morgan and Jason Aldean. And we're Big D and Bubba coming to you from the Tractor Supply Studio for Life Out Here.
1: Oh, it looks like we've got a... we can always tell when we have a telemarketer because it rings on a certain number of lines that we have here.
2: You got it or me?
1: Go ahead.
2: Hello?
3: Hi, Mr. Gooch, please.
2: Yeah, it's Mr. Hello.
3: How are you doing today?
2: I'm chafing.
3: You're what?
2: Chafing.
3: Chafing? What's yes. that?
2: Right here, it's rubbing.
3: Oh, you're chaffed?
2: Yes.
3: Oh, okay.
2: I say chafed, you say chaff, potato, patata, hi.
3: Okay, well, do you need any windows or gutters or siding? How old is your home there?
2: It's old.
3: It is?
2: Yes.
3: Okay, well, let me go from the beginning. My name is Pat.
2: In the beginning.
3: Okay. We have a maintenance-free gutter topper system. It's designed to eliminate debris forever. Well, Liz, I'm going to let you go. You have a good day and quit chafing. Bye-bye, hon.
2: Well, that was too easy.
1: What's that? I don't know.
2: Are you chaffed?
1: Are you chaffed?
2: I've never heard of chaffed.
1: Chaffed? Isn't that when we have the airplane they throw out to get rid of missiles?
2: I have chaffed lips.
1: I have chaffed.
2: Well,
1: I'm sorry about that. Hey, do you need some gutters? I mean, my goodness.

0: with Brian and play it again.
1: Somebody play it again, play it again, play it again.
0: And good morning, we're Big D and Bubba. 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
2: What's up, Bubba? Good morning.
0: I have a friend who is airing out. I love whenever my friends air out everything on Facebook. I don't know if they're doing it just for attention or what am I doing? I just answered my own question. Yes, they're doing it for attention. So what's going on is that he and his wife had a discussion about what the outfit was going to be for their kids' school pictures. So the wife picked the outfit and everything was good. And then the kid changed their mind the morning of and wouldn't put that clothes on. And he's like, yeah, just let him wear whatever he wants. It's his picture. And she's like, yeah, but I don't want him to regret this later because the outfit looks dumb and whatever.
2: You can change it in AI all you want.
0: Oh, I didn't think about that. Yeah. I should have written that. I was like, yeah,
2: they're
0: man.
2: Still taking pictures?
0: Yeah.
2: Wow.
0: Yeah. I mean, they're still doing, like, they still do yearbooks and all that kind of stuff. So, yeah.
2: Yeah, well, yearbooks are good. I don't know. I don't know. This seems.
0: Well, that's where your school pictures
2: come
0: from. But I mean, for like little kids, they do it because it's a fundraiser. They can make a lot of money off all those school pictures.
2: Did your mom, what package did she pay for? Right? Man. Huh. Mine had proof all over my face. Mama wasn't paying for anything.
0: Guess what? AI can fix that.
2: That's
0: now
2: right.
0: Too.
2: That's exactly right. And like, and then they still do that. Are they doing rings too?
0: I think so. Like class rings.
2: Yeah, class rings.
0: Yeah. God, what a waste of money.
2: What a waste.
0: Like class rings was such.
2: That's
0: a
2: like
0: waste.
2: That's like getting a Burger King or McDonald's ring. It's like, yeah. I just love it.
0: And they're nice rings. But yeah, they are. I mean, they're built. But it's
2: man,
0: like
2: mine was green. My finger was green. It matched my
0: right.
2: Birsto
0: Letterman jacket. Worth it or not worth it?
2: Back in the day, it was worth it
0: for status.
2: Chicks loved it
0: for status.
2: Yeah,
0: yes,
2: yeah,
0: absolutely.
2: Yeah,
0: plus,
2: right.
0: You could wear it, and like back in the day when we used to actually go out places.
2: Oh, yeah.
0: As a teenager, you know, you wear it out to the mall, or you wear it out to. Cruising night or whatever.
2: It was our gang.
0: It was you were showing your colors.
3: What's a mall?
2: Yeah, exactly.

0: 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We're Big D and Bubba. That's Luke Combs and Be By You.
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1: All right, what's your drama, Bubba?
0: Well, this is my family's drama that is playing itself out right now on Facebook. So we have one of my nieces got engaged, and one of their friends offered to shoot the engagement party for free, like take the photos and all that kind of stuff. Well, after the engagement party, their friend went ahead and sent back preview photos with watermarks on them and said, okay, we're good to go. Well, you know, if you want the gallery, the clean gallery, it's going to cost more because it's the editing that is the part that is the real work. And then my niece is all mad because it's like it's a bait and switch. And now my aunt is going to war against this other friend because the friend is a photographer. I know. The friend is a photographer. Now my aunt is, whoo, you know, you get your aunt on Facebook mad.
1: Oh yeah, man.
0: And it gets crazy. So she's all mad. She's like, this is a bait and switch. And blah, blah,
1: it
0: blah,
1: is.
0: Blah, blah, blah.
2: Going well, it crazy. Absolutely is.
1: It is.
0: Well, the friend said they would shoot for free. They didn't say that they would give the pictures for free. I don't know the technical end of it. And I'm like staying out of it because I'm like, ooh, I want to watch how this plays out.
1: I mean,
0: is it?
2: I'm sure maybe perhaps there was a fee. Maybe it's, hey, here's my time. And then the editing, maybe when you get an itemized breakdown, I don't know. I can't tell you the last time I had a photo shoot, but no. Because it's like, oh yeah, I'll show up and shoot. But if you want any of the photos, it's going to cost that makes no sense.
0: So the weird thing
2: am I
0: one
2: wrong?
0: Of my other cousins was
2: am I the Facebook Karen? Because I would absolutely be your aunt.
0: Well, one of my other cousins brought something up and they said, did they say specifically that they would shoot it for free and the pictures would cost money? Nobody said a word. Nobody answered. I don't know. So it makes me think that maybe somewhere in there, somebody may have missed that.
1: There's no way she's going to go photograph this wedding now.
0: This was just for the engagement. Mm. Oh, you're saying, yeah, there's no chance to get the wedding.
1: I don't. Oh, that was just. You got this
0: that
1: drama. That's just it.
0: That was just the drama
1: what is that?
0: With the engagement pictures.
1: Man. 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
1: What's up, Bubba? Good morning.
0: Hands up. Let's go. Catch. Better catch. Woo! Catch it.
1: Oh, you got your cheese?
0: I got my cheese. I got my squeezy cheese.
1: Squeezy cheese. Oh, this is fun.
0: I know.
1: Oh, yeah.
0: I know.
1: So it's basically like the, I don't know.
0: Like those stress balls?
1: Yeah, it's stress. Yeah.
0: It's kind of like a stress ball, except it's humongous. It's like 4 inches by 4 inches, and it looks like a big block of cheese.
1: It's like a cartoon cheese.
0: Yes. Yeah.
1: The big giant. Oh, man. And when you squeeze it, the little bubbles pop out.
0: I got the little ones at the house.
1: Uh-huh.
0: And I'm like, so my son brought one over, and I was like, oh, okay, cool. What is this for? He's like, for stress. I'm like, what are you stressed about?
1: Right. What do you got to do? You stressed if I'm going to get money to you or not?
0: Exactly. So I'm like, I'm like, well, let me see it. And I'm like, there's no way. And I started squeezing the cheese, and I'm like, oh, wait a minute.
1: Oh, there's something.
0: I need one of these. So I ordered one, and I'm like, I'm very happy now.
1: So if you just let it go, does it come back to its original
0: After
1: form?
0: A while, it'll reset. But I mean, like, if you squeeze it good, it'll stay deformed for a while.
1: Yeah.
0: Until you deform it again, and it's a challenge. You're like, how much can I squeeze the cheese?
1: How much was that thing?
0: I don't want to talk about that.
1: I'm really.
0: Yeah, it was like $9.
1: Oh, that's not bad.
0: Yeah, but squeezy cheese. If you want to squeeze your own cheese, look them up. They're great.

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0: Bailey Zimmerman rocking a hard place with Big D and Bubba. Good morning. Thanks for having us on. Really do appreciate it. 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
1: Now, is this what you sent me?
0: Yeah.
1: Oh, yeah, it's pretty good.
0: So if you're a Ella fan, you might want to...

0: love that. I love, like, we talked about that so many times. I love that all these Hawaiian artists and island artists love country music so much that they make their own versions of the country songs, and they just kind of change it up, you know?
1: Yeah.
0: They island it up
1: a little
0: bit.
1: What's the one that you had that was the Wallen?
0: Oh, the Morgan Wallen. Sand in My Boots.
1: Yeah, when they drive around in
0: the lifted taco.
1: Yeah.
0: The lifted Tacoma, because everybody in Hawaii drives Tacomas.
1: And they call them tacos. That's pretty great.
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14: Well, a very good morning, East Texas. Highs are going to be in the upper 90s for pretty much the entire week, except for Friday, where we do take a dip in those mid-90s with those rain chances at 30%. So make sure that umbrella is handy with you on Friday. This is Raul Garcia from the CBS 19 weather team.
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1: Well, my dad asked me about QR codes, and I said, well,
2: what year is this?
1: I was like, no.
2: Oh, does he trust them or not trust them?
1: He doesn't know anything about them. And so I said, yeah, so you can, I go, here's the thing with them. They can, just because you scan a QR code and it pops up doesn't mean that you get a virus. However, it can ask you to, you know, it can take you to a false, it may look right. Meaning like if you're parking or something and there's because you can just make stickers.
2: There's people that make stickers that are the same size as the QR code on the sign and they're slapping them up there and then they get your information. It's bad. It's really
1: bad.
2: So
1: when you do it, it looks like you are going to the parking companies, whatever, and you put in your stuff, and not only do you get hacked with they now have your credit card number or whatever, but you also get fined from the people because you didn't pay for parking. So, I mean, there's... Okay, anyway, so I was just like, I don't even think I should even tell him. Like, what in what world does he... Is he absolutely... The only way to get around this is to scan a QR code.
2: What is your dad scanning anyway?
1: Because on TV, it'll pop up. Yep, that's it.
2: Get your walk-in tub. Oh, hold on. Let me get my phone out. By the time he gets his phone out, his show has not only gone through an entire next 15-minute cycle, but it's done a completely different commercial break.
3: He just moved on to another season.
1: Right. Yeah. Like he doesn't even, now he's forgotten what he's there. What? Now, what is this again?
4: Hey, Big D.

Got a girl from the south side, got braids in her hair. First time I seen her walk by, and I about fell up on my chair.

0: and Bubba, and I'm a little mad at somebody here on the show. 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
1: So, who are you angry with, Bubba?
0: With Garrett. I'm very upset with Garrett because the other day he released his Tractor Supply Go Adopt a Dog video.
1: Oh, yeah.
0: Have you seen it?
1: Yes.
0: I didn't want a dog. I'm like, I'm not going to. I'm a single guy. I'm like, having to rebuild my life, and I like the flexibility. And then I watched this video.
1: Now you want a dog?
0: I need a dog. Not just any dog. I need that dog.
2: You need Firefly?
0: I need Firefly. Firefly belongs in my life.
1: So what's the what's going on with all that?
2: Well, if you go to your local shelter, you can take a dog out on a dog day out, and you can film it and kind of document it, put it on social media with the hashtag TSC Dog Day Out, and you can potentially win a $1,000 gift card for your local shelter.
1: Oh, that's nice.
0: And you're doing something great for the puppy.
2: Those puppies, I mean, they can get sick from just sitting in there. They get kennel cough. Like, it's not a good environment for these dogs to be in. So you just take them out. Show them a day on the outside and show them that there's hope. And, I mean, a lot of the times these people that take the dogs out, they realize, hey, this dog works in my life.
0: Yeah.
2: I'm going to adopt it.
0: Like Firefly.
2: And I think Firefly would work in your life.
0: Firefly needs to be in my life. I was in my backyard last night, and I'm going, Firefly would fit here. It would be a nice home for Firefly.
3: Bubba, I think Firefly would be much less expensive than all the dates you've had to go on.
1: Yeah, no kidding, man.
0: She's a beautiful girl. I mean,
3: she would be the least expensive woman in your life.
1: You got to go see it. It's on all of our socials. Check it out, at McBee and Bubba.

0: Last Night Lonely. It's John Party. And we're Big D and Bubba.
1: I cannot believe Friday it's going to be 25 years since 9/11. Is that right?
2: Yeah.
1: Is it 25?
2: Yeah.
1: 25 years.
0: It's crazy. That's an entire college graduate and then some.
1: Yeah, there are people like, yeah, who just never... Hey, Garrett, what year were you born?
3: 98.
1: So...
3: I was three when it
1: happened. What is 9/11 to you kind of like, what's a good comparison for us?
0: Like, how do you look at it?
3: It's funny because 9/11 is actually one of my earliest memories.
1: Okay.
3: Somehow. I don't know how.
1: Yeah,
3: I guess three-year-olds can remember
1: things.
3: Yeah,
1: of course. Yeah.
3: But I remember they just took us out of school that day because I lived in Northern Virginia, which... things happened at the Pentagon, so out of safety, they took everyone out of school, and I wasn't really in school, but they took my older brother out of school. We all went home, and I remember asking my mom, like, what's going on? And she just said, oh, some planes hit some towers and hit a building, and I
0: she
3: went on with my day. But
0: downplay it for the kid.
4: Yeah, so for me, I was 4 years old when the Challenger exploded. So I think there's some similarity to that in terms of just tragedy that's involved. But other people have said that 9/11 is Pearl Harbor for that generation.
1: Yeah.
3: Yeah, I never got to live in like a pre-9/11 world, really.
0: Man, it was great.
1: Oh, wow. Jeez, man.
0: It was so great. Dude, people could walk with you all the way to your gate at the airport.
1: Man.
0: Like, there was no security. There was, I mean, we just...
1: I mean, yeah.
0: I mean, there's so many things that were different. There was no flock cameras.
1: That was right. It really was a completely, you know, I didn't think about that, about how the world was different before all that happened.
4: We barely had the internet. I mean, we had it, but not like it is now.
0: No.
3: And it goes way past just airports. Like, a lot of things in our daily lives changed.
1: Yeah. Yeah. Like our phones, man. Our phones, they know everything that you do. They know everything that you say. They know everything that you type. Unless you have some sort of, like a VPN, and I don't even trust that.
0: That's still not, whatever you do, you have created a little fingerprint of your life. And yeah, there's no escaping it.
1: It's the biggest ruse is that we carry things, they make it to where it's so convenient and fun and neat. And we carry it with us.
0: I love it.
1: All right, anyway. We'll be paying tribute. We got Daryl Worley coming in on Friday.
0: 20-something anniversary of Have You Forgotten?
1: Yeah.
0: And plenty of people have not forgotten, and neither have we, and that'll be on Friday. On a train.

0: D and Boston with Big D and Bubba.
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0: One of my favorite things to do is to educate us, and we were having a conversation off the air with Carson, and, you know, she used a word, and I kind of did the little turn, like, you know how a dog goes, and, you know, kind of turns its head, like, did I hear that right?
1: Yeah, because she said it wrong.
0: And Big D said, he just called her out. He's like,
1: what's the word? So, worry, like, no, I think that's something that you're, W-O-O-R, worried, worry. You said I'm
0: so it was like
1: wary's the word.
2: I'm wary.
0: Like cautious of something. And so you go to the word W-A-R-Y. It means on guard, watchful. It's characterized by caution.
2: Apprehension.
0: Apprehension.
1: Are you about to play the right way to say it?
0: I am about to. And there is only one way. I have not listened to it yet.
1: Okay, so it's wary, which is all I've never, ever heard.
0: That's what I was going to say, is my whole life it's been wary. Yeah, I'm very, very wary of that.
1: You say wary.
0: Carson says wary. And
1: I don't know.
2: I don't even now. Actually, no. I'm a little freaked out.
1: Schaefer, you getting in on this? You putting a fiver on it?
3: Wary.
0: Three wary's, one wary.
1: Here we go.
0: Turn the music down.
4: Wary.
1: Boom! Hey! In your face! In your face! Woo! Yes, sir!
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0: Their daughter is a cheerleader, and she kept her out of practice for an Ella Langley show, and then the cheerleading captain didn't let her go and do cheer on Friday at the game because she skipped practice, and my friend's all mad. She's like, I can't believe we pay a lot of money and we do this in all the camps, and you shouldn't, one missed practice shouldn't erase a great season and all this commitment and all that. And I'm like, yeah, but the coach has rules. I'm like, the coach has rules. They only work if you enforce them. And I get it. You wanted to go see Ella Langley. Yeah, dude, it was the same thing with football or whatever other sport any of us played.
1: Yeah, but I look back on it and it meant nothing. That's the thing. I have a 30,000 foot view of it. So yeah, I get it, man. But it's still a game. Like, what are we doing? Are you gonna penalize someone for that? Okay. All right. I mean,
0: do we have rules? I mean, what are people gonna do? They're gonna just skip. If all of a sudden everybody's able to just skip practices all the time, then you're going to end up having a bunch of people who just skip practice all the time. You're going to be putting a less quality. And with cheerleaders, whenever you're talking about flyers and all that, you're talking about people that repetition and whatnot and practice is safety.
1: Yeah, I got it, man. It's still something we made up. It's a game, and for one time, man, because Ella's in town, whatever, whatever it is, my little brother's birthday party. What about that? No, you say no?
0: I
1: really?
0: Don't know.
1: Yeah, yeah. Okay, see what I mean? It's hard.

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0: Dylan says, as long as we're renaming things, may I humbly suggest the George Strait of Hormuz.
1: Yes. Let's see. Anna says, how do you get to Matthew McConaughey's house? You take a ride, a ride, a ride.
0: Richard says, the guy who invented throat lozenges died last week. There was no coffin at the funeral. Okay.
1: And Sarah says, what do you call a rough Italian neighborhood? A spaghetto.
0: All right, get a good tweet tag us. We'll see it. At Big D and Bubba.
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0: Hey, what's up? It's Big D and Bubba, and the wait is over. We made it. Football is here, and so is DraftKings.
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15: Well, a very good morning, East Texas. Highs are going to be in the upper 90s for pretty much the entire week, except for Friday, where we do take a dip in those mid-90s with those rain chances at 30.
0: You're in Henderson. So good morning. You're starting you off right. Big D and Bubba Show. 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
1: What's the truck thing you were talking about?
0: The mud flap thing. There's a lot of people saying that, you know, with everybody trying to save on gas and all that kind of stuff, that mud flaps on your truck generate aerodynamic drag. Therefore, you know, yeah, like there's people saying tailgate up, tailgate down, all that kind of silly stuff. Well, they went and did a huge study on mud flaps.
1: America.
0: And they basically found that, yes, that mud flaps do cause some drag. But the problem is that right behind those, your especially your rear tires, there's a ton of turbulence from your wheels. So it's negligible. And they're like, yeah, you go from like 0.037 to 0.038.
1: So we can still rock the Yosemite Sam back off.
0: Yes.
1: All right.
0: Yes, you totally can. They said if you remove them, it could save you $70 a year in fuel costs. But yeah, then now you look like you're driving your wife's truck.
1: Yeah, and you. Well said.
2: Guess what?

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1: Kane Brown and Miles on it with Big D and Bubba. 1-800-667-8686. 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
2: I'll tell you, my bud, he's got a pond on his farm, and that they made. He has, I don't know where he found it, but they're remote control submarines. And him and his son will, they'll sit out on the, around the pond, and they'll, they submerge and they go, and they have a little camera on them that you can, like, see. You put your phone, your iPhone.
1: Oh, this isn't, I thought they were like the ones that look like those narco drug subs that, you know, skim underneath the surface.
2: Oh, yeah, no, no. These like little RC kind of toys.
1: These go under?
2: Yeah, yeah, yeah. They go under.
1: Oh, wow.
2: I don't know how deep you can, I don't, but it's, that's a pond or whatever. And it's like, can't really see a whole lot because it's kind of muddy or whatever. But yeah, if you had clear water, it would be fine. Anyway, they fight against each other. And the way they shoot is they shoot, it takes water. I think you put it in ahead of time and it comes up and you can shoot like a, you know, like one in the, like a fire hose.
1: So it's like, yeah, it's like a water cannon.
2: Yeah, it's like a water cannon. That's it. Thank you.
1: All right.
2: And they shoot each other with water cannon.
1: But does it work underwater? Like the actual water cannon? Can you?
2: No, you got to come
1: you have
2: up
1: to,
2: and
1: when
2: shoot.
1: You get up on surface, then you get to shoot each
2: yeah,
1: other.
2: Yeah, yeah, yeah.
1: Oh, that's fun, man.
2: Yeah, it's pretty cool.
1: Can you find out what it is and like where we can get a link? Because I know if I'm interested, somebody else is too, and we could bring it back up again later. And
2: yeah, I'll try to see if I can find out. It's kind of neat. Yeah, I love all, because I have a drone, you know, it flies up in the air.
1: Dude, I want a battle drone.
2: Oh, man.
1: I want a drone that goes out and attacks your drone.
2: Right? Do you remember like laser tag kind of deal, but with drones back in the day?
1: How do we not have battle drones? I mean, like civilian battle drones where we go and we just...
2: Yeah, like a game.
1: It shoots little nets and you chase your buddy with your drone and it's got a net and it catches it.
2: And it's in a sports bar. And it's a big giant thing, like a warehouse. And they're flying up and they have like obstacles and stuff.
1: Battle drones and wings.
2: Yeah, man.
1: Dude, slimy remote controls.
2: Dude.
1: Sticky.
2: I'm in it.
1: Oh, somebody built this business. We're your first customers.

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1: Please tell me you saw the video of the... It says, breaking news, Iran shoots down an F-15 with a man on a flying carpet. Please tell me you saw that. Because I've sent it. I've sent it to my dad. He is just beside himself.
0: It's an actual video?
1: No, it's AI. No, there's no flying carpets.
0: But it's an actual video. No,
1: it's an actual video. Yeah. But it's just AI, and it looks real. And so the joke's been around. Hey, make sure you send this to your boomer parents and friends or whatever, because they're gonna fall for it. And
2: I'm my sending dad it to can, my mom.
0: Can you just, please send that to me?
1: For sure. I was like, man, it's getting. I said, hey, it's getting kind of crazy over there, and I just sent him the video. And he's like, what?
0: I can see his face.
1: I mean, it really looks like there is an F-15, a plane flying across the sky, and there is, it looks like Aladdin, a guy on a carpet, and he's shooting a machine gun right behind the jet, and the jet, you know, explodes or whatever. Wow. However, because Twitter X is great, they have the community notes to tell people, you know, when something isn't right.
0: Oh.
1: And it said, this is not an F-15. It's an F-35.
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0: Did you see the
1: And I agree with him. They're stupid.
0: Dude, I've been never understood. I didn't know that Jason Aldean and I were blood brothers.
1: Yeah.
0: I didn't know this. So if you haven't seen, there's a big article that's been going around on the internet talking about Jason Aldean, how he refuses to do encores. And in an encore at a concert's like, you know, the show ends.
1: Thank you,
0: guys. Yeah, guys, see you later. Woo! Then they go backstage for a couple minutes, but the lights stay off, so you know, ooh, if we're loud enough, they might come out.
1: And play the biggest song they've ever had in their whole life.
0: Yeah.
1: Which they didn't play yet.
0: So you get real loud. 5 minutes goes by. All of a sudden, the band comes out.
1: It's usually the drummer. Isn't it always the drummer that comes out first?
0: Oh, yeah. It's always the drummer. Because they have to go out there and, you know, they got a primp.
1: Yeah.
0: They do their thing. And then they come back and the band sings their little thing. And Jason's like, yeah, I don't do that. And, you know, I've seen Jason a billion times in concert, but I don't think I've ever really registered that he didn't do an encore, because I notice it when people do it because I hate it.
1: Me too. It's like, why? That's so self-serving.
0: Dude, it's to me that
1: we've already paid money to come see you.
0: Yes,
1: we like you, so Jason, we don't need to keep going.
0: Jason's like, look, you know, it's a false end of the show, and you know, people get all like, man, I'll tell you the worst. I saw Elton John. And Elton John,
1: that is right. You could have stopped right there.
0: After every song, he would stop and he'd put his arms up in the air. He'd stand and just wait for you to applause. And,
1: stop.
0: And
1: dude,
0: you had to do that.
1: I can't imagine how you didn't leave.
0: 90 seconds to 2 minutes of Love Me.
1: God.
0: I'm the, can you feel the love tonight? Show me. And then he does. I love that Jason Aldean does not do encores. Man, we all know if the lights are still off, you're coming back out. Why are we wasting time?
1: Yeah, man.
0: Oh, I love this. Thank you, Jason Aldean.
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1: Stay away from the internet today because you may run across the thing that I ran across and I wish you hadn't.
0: What's that?
1: Adam Sandler is 60. 60 years old. Adam Sandler is 60.
0: Oh, dude, that's great.
1: Nah, it's not great.
0: He'll be joining Chubb soon.
1: Yeah. What was the other one you said the other day? Like, you want to feel old? And I was like,
0: oh, yeah.
1: What was that?
0: Yeah, 11 from Stranger Things is a mom. Like, she has like a 1 year old.
1: Yeah, right.
0: Yeah.
1: Anyway. Other than that, you can find us. We won't have anything else like that on negativity, but you can follow us at Big D and Bubba on all our socials.
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0: 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We want to fly you away again. Where you go anywhere? What about a travel destination to Hawaii and do a little surfing? What about New York for a Broadway show? What about booking a hotel somewhere out in the mountains of Montana? Oh my gosh. We want a cabin in the mountains, I'd say. We're going to get you a giveaway. Getaway. Okay? It's a nice giveaway to get away anywhere. And we want you to sign up and get started to winning. 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The next winning word in the noon hour, then the 5 o'clock hour this afternoon. 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
15: Well, a very good morning, East Texas. Highs are going to be in the upper 90s for pretty much the entire week, except for Friday, where we do take a dip in those mid-90s with those rain chances at 30%. So make sure that umbrella is handy with you on Friday. This is Raul Garcia from the CBS 19 weather team.

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61057. 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You still can text it to us at 903-663-1057 to go anywhere. It's a getaway for you to win. 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

0: 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We are number one for country and fun. Big D and Bubba early in the mornings getting your day started the right way and lots of great fun, of course. We have info on the Gray County Fair coming up. It's going to be a good time for everybody, not this weekend, but the next Saturday night on the, I think it falls on the 18th. That is going to be Kicks Night. Chance for you to have some great fun and enjoy some good music and all the rides and fun stuff that is always part of the Gray County Fair. I believe it's maybe the 19th. Next Saturday. Anyway, we're coming back and bringing you more with Chicken Fried. Al Dean's coming up. We'll throw in some Garth Brooks. Ain't going down till the sun comes up on the way next.
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Well, guess what? You've broken my heart too many times, but cold beer never has. Luke Combs to kick off the 10 o'clock hour. Good morning, another heat advisory. What a shocker.

0: 1057. You heard about our Go Anywhere Getaway? You are getting these keywords for 3 full weeks. We're going to give them to you 3 times a day. At 9 o'clock hour, noon hour, 5 o'clock hour. You text it to us, you're qualified to a getaway. 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Any major U.S. city. You could be going. All you do is qualify with these keywords. 3 weeks, we give you a shot at winning.
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1: That's worth tuning in for right there. The way y'all butcher those football scores, I can't imagine what you'll do for volleyball. So is it like the Friday night scoreboard show, too?
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1: Oh, wow. You guys been butchering football scores on Friday night for years. 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
1: And, okay. 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
1: That'd be right. 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
5: There you go. 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
6: Thank you.
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4: Well, a very good morning, East Texas. Highs are going to be in the upper 90s for pretty much the entire week, except for Friday, where we do take a dip in those mid-90s with those rain chances at 30%. So make sure that umbrella is handy with you on Friday. 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
3: He's a ranch hand in a pinch, man. 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

0: on my horseback.
1: 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Hey, it's Diane Day. Buy Dirt's coming up, coming a little closer. We're throwing in some Morgan Wallen and Shania getting sassy with us in a bit. Talk about sassy. Have you seen the viral video of Carrie Underwood doing the heavy metal tunes that she did covers to Limp Bizkit? I

0: posted it on our Facebook. You can check it out, a little snippet of it there. Some people are saying, oh, no, no, no, no. And other people are like, man, she can rock. And rumor has it that Carrie Underwood is considering a rock album. So she can sing it. Why not do it? We'll have more just after noon today with your Heartbeat of Country on Kix.
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0: 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There are everyday heroes in your life. It could be your husband. It could be your wife. It could be your grandma. It could be someone that needs that $250. Sign them up to win this week. Tell us a little bit about them when you go to KYKX1057.com.
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11: Well, a very good morning, East Texas. Highs are going to be in the upper 90s for pretty much the entire week, except for Friday, where we do take a dip in those mid-90s with those rain chances at 30%. So make sure that umbrella is handy with you on Friday. This is Raul Garcia from the CBS 19 weather team.

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0: From Uganda, that's right, we're adopting. 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A bigger wrench got thrown in the plans we thought we had. 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

0: 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Let's say about 9:30.
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0: just a kid myself. We've all been a kid and done stupid things. Some of us still doing those things. Time to grow up, maybe, huh? Or not. Sometimes you just want to play like a kid and remain kid-like. Yeah, till it's, you know, no longer fun for those around you. They'll let you know when you need to grow up, won't they? Hey, I'm Diane Day. I'm so proud to be here with you. Another hot day in East Texas. Yes, at least it's not 108, but it's still pretty warm, so be aware of that. Keep up the same routine of protecting those pets, those plants, and especially the people, those who may have trouble with air conditioning. A lot of ACs going out. I'm praying mine hangs in there because we think fall is coming, okay? Hey, this fall, and really coming up, gosh, it's already this Saturday night. I can't believe it's this Saturday night. Trace Athkins is in town. He's going to be at the Longview Laterno University Belcher Center. I love that auditorium. The best around. And you can see him and get your tickets when you go to belchercenter.com and see his 30th anniversary show. Trace Athkins, you know, the honky-tonk, badonkadonk. He's coming.
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Lainey Wilson and Kix 105.7, your heartbeat of country music, Diane Day. Lainey will be the host of the CMAs coming up in a couple of months. Hey, Tucker Wetmore spent a week on a boat with Gary Allen, the big hitmaker from the 90s. Yeah, a different generation of country music, but hey, they've become friends and he's learning a lot from him. Ella Langley's record-setting 2026 just added another historic achievement, if you can believe it. Billboard just revealed its final Songs of the Summer ranking for this year. Ella Langley's smash hit, Choose in Texas, officially finishes the season at number one. Yeah.

0: Ella's victory is also part of something country music has never accomplished before. So for the first time in the history of Billboard's Songs of the Summer ranking, country songs hold all three of the top spots on the season-ending list. Okay, Choosing Texas, finishing number one, followed by Taylor Swift's I Knew It, I Knew You, number two, and Ella Langley's Be Her at number three, giving Langley two of the three biggest songs of summer for 2026, helping country music reach another unprecedented Billboard milestone for Billboard. Choosing Texas, clearly impossible to catch. That was from Memorial Day through Labor Day rankings. And that's your Heartbeat on Kix 105.7.
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13: Well, a very good morning, East Texas. Highs are going to be in the upper 90s for pretty much the entire week, except for Friday, where we do take a dip in those mid-90s with those rain chances at 30%. So make sure that umbrella is handy with you on Friday. This is Raul Garcia from the CBS 19 weather team.

just south of Sanity. Need to move a little further north here if we can. It's Diane Day. We are Kix 105.7. A keyword coming up in just a minute. It's another way for you to qualify for a go anywhere getaway. You could choose Hawaii. You could choose any.

0: Geraldine here at Kix 105.7. I'm Diane Day, bringing you another keyword. We do it three times a day, 9 a.m. hour, noon, and 5 o'clock, for you to qualify for a go-anywhere getaway. You choose where you want to go in the USA. We send you there. Winning for two. Airfare, hotel, we take care of it all. So the winning word this hour is car, C-A-R. No car needed. You can fly if you want. Car is the word that wins. You'll text it now to 903-663-1057, car. Then in the 5 o'clock hour, Brandon gives you another one for the Go Anywhere Getaway.
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1: Well, a very good morning, East Texas. Highs are going to be in the upper 90s for pretty much the entire week, except for Friday, where we do take a dip in those mid-90s with those rain chances at 30%. So make sure that umbrella is handy with you on Friday. This is Raul Garcia from the CBS 19 weather team.

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I am. Riley Green at Kix 105.7. Hey, it's Diane Dave. We are number one for country and fun with Boston. It's Stella Lefty.

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0: Taylor Swift's I Knew It, I Knew Ya, Kicks 105.7. That was a number two song of the summer. That's a Billboard ranking. And guess who was number one and number three? Ella Langley. Number one, She Was in Texas. Number three, Be Her by Ella. Well, how huge is that? And really, it's quite huge for the songs of summer with Billboard to have all top three off the country charts. Okay? That was from Memorial Day through Labor Day rankings. I'm Diane Day, and we are Kicks 105.7, number one for country and fun and more winning and giving you a chance to go anywhere, get away. 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
7: 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I'm Taco Steve. 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

0: Vince Hardy teaming up with Eric Church, Morgan Wallen, and Tim McGraw for New Country MacArthur on Kix 105.7. Number one for country and fun. Brandon Michael back in the saddle. Thank you so much for tuning in. And big shout out to Taco Steve, who filled in for me yesterday. What a great job he did. I was feeling a little under the weather, but don't worry. I've Lysoled this microphone, so you shouldn't catch anything. You should be fine. You'll be all right. Unless you got it from Taco Steve, then that's all on him. Morgan Wallen's coming up for you next. Luke Combs and your request at 903-663-1057. And don't forget, coming up this hour, or this afternoon, that is, in the 5 o'clock hour, you're going to get another code word that could unlock all the winning for the Go Anywhere getaway. Your chance to win a vacation to the place of your choosing. Because if I was picking, I'd send you down to the beach. Maybe you like the mountains. Maybe you want to go somewhere. Maybe you want to go to Hawaii. Maybe my idea of a beach isn't good enough for you. That's totally fine, because once you win, you get to pick out the destination, and we'll take care of all the details. I mean, we'll give you the travel passes. That's, you know, flying, train, submarine, whatever you're going to have to use to get there, plus the hotel accommodations. All you have to do is text the code word in to 903-663-1057, and boom, you're in the running to win. But let me give you a little tip, okay? 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So get them all and get your chance to win the Go Anywhere getaway, brought to you by East Texas Professional Credit Union and Kix 105.7.
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1: 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The way y'all butcher those football scores, I can't imagine what you'll do for volleyball. 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
1: 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Sorry, girls.
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2: 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There we go.
1: That is with my own glorified welcome. Thank you, Harlan. I appreciate you. Hey, you and Pigskin Bob, y'all still doing a little football show again this year?
2: Well, yes. It's a regular-sized football show, but yes, we are.
1: How many years you been doing it?
2: This will be year number 23,
1: God,
2: brother.
1: 23 years. You know, a couple more years, and I think y'all may get good at it. But right now, you're still struggling. I'm kidding. You know I am. Just check out the guys, Harlan the Sports Guy and Pigskin Bob, this Friday night starting at 6:30 for all the scores, lies, heavy on the lies, and phone calls you can handle.
2: That's right. It's brought to you by Patterson Chevrolet in Kilgore, Patterson Nissan in Longview, and Patterson Chrysler Dodge Jeep.

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1: Do they know they're paying for this?
0: Oh, yeah.
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8: Well, a very good morning, East Texas. Highs are going to be in the upper 90s for pretty much the entire week, except for Friday, where we do take a dip in those mid-90s with those rain chances at 30%. So make sure that umbrella is handy with you on Friday. This is Raul Garcia from the CBS 19 weather team.

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0: New country from Zach John King. 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Number one for country fun and melting down the rest of your workday Wednesday with more country. Kane Brown's on the way. Billy Currington, Dylan Scott coming up too, and your shot at winning incredible tickets for an incredible show. Coming up on Saturday, Trace Adkins is celebrating the 30th anniversary of being a country star. 30 years. Trace Adkins has been doing the dang thing, and he's going to do it on the stage of the Belcher Center for you at Longview's Letourneau University. 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Now, you do have to get signed up if you want a chance to win these tickets, and time is running out. So do it now at KYKX1057.com.
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8: That is with my own glorified welcome. Thank you, Harlan. I appreciate it. Hey, you and Pigskin Bob, y'all still doing that little football show again this year?
7: Well, yes. It's a regular-sized football show, but yes, we are.
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8: 23 years. You know, a couple more years, and I think y'all may get good at it. But right now, you're still struggling. I'm kidding. You know I am. 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
8: Do they know they're paying for this?
7: Oh, yeah.
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0: Uh-huh. Look at her acting all shy, but she's country and she knows it. New country from Luke Bryan on Kix 105.7. Number one for country and fun. And I got plenty more of both of those coming up for you. Dan and Shay on the way. Luke Combs, Sugarland 2, and your chance to salute the hero in your life thanks to DK Fuels. Because we know we're just chock full, and I mean filled to the brim in East Texas with heroes. Guys and gals who will do what they need to do when they need to do it for their fellow humans. And they're not all wearing badges, okay? They're not all driving big, shiny red trucks with loud sirens. Although those folks absolutely qualify as heroes, so do your neighbors sometimes. I mean, so does that guy from church who helped you change your tire in the parking lot. You know, so does that person, that stranger in the grocery store that helped you out that time too. 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That's why they're heroes. And if you got somebody in your life like that, DK Fuels and Kix 105.7 want to recognize them, and we want to hear all about them. 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
2: Well, a very good morning, East Texas. Highs are going to be in the upper 90s for pretty much the entire week, except for Friday, where we do take a dip in those mid-90s with those rain chances at 30%. So make sure that umbrella is handy with you on Friday. This is Raul Garcia from the CBS 19 weather team.

Kicks 105.7 is number one for country fun and football. And tomorrow night, another wild one with the Thursday night game of the week. I got you details, and I'll tell you who's going to be down on the field in less than 10. First new country from Ian Munzik. You.

0: 1057.
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1: 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He's not asking for much. Cody Johnson just wants his horse back. New country on Kix 105.7. Number one for country and fun. And you know we got more coming up. Jordan Davis, Dierks Bentley, Miranda Lambert on the way for you too. But tomorrow night, we're bringing you more football action. And it's going to be a huge game. Tinahaw and Big Sandy. And if you can't be at the game, how about if you're virtually at the game? How about if you listen to the game? Because we'll bring you all the details right here on Kix 105.7 starting at 6:30 with Harlan the Sports Guy and Pigskin Bob and those in-depth coaches interviews you love. And really, they do give you the insight to what's going on with the game behind the game. And of course, Harlan and Bob are going to weigh in with their expert opinions. All that kicks off at 6:30. Then at 7:30, that's when the game goes down and you get every exciting piece of action you could possibly stand. Touchdowns, tackles, passes, all that and so much more. 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

0: Yeah, he does. Lainey Wilson with John Mayer there. That's Phone, Keys, and Wallet on Kix 105.7. Number one for country and fun in the last hour of your work day, and we're going to make it fly by with even more country. Morgan Wallen's coming up. Jason Aldean on the way, and thanks to our good friends at Mobile Home Masters. You've got the Homebound Countdown coming up, too, to celebrate the last 30 minutes of your work day with the most incredible high-energy country to get you out the door. By the way, plenty of room for your requests at 903-663-1057. 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
3: Well, a very good morning, East Texas. Highs are going to be in the upper 90s for pretty much the entire week, except for Friday, where we do take a dip in those mid-90s with those rain chances at 30%. So make sure that umbrella is handy with you on Friday. This is Raul Garcia from the CBS 19 weather team.

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Texas boy Cole Wetzel teaming up with Ella Langley for Jaded. It's New Country, and it's on Kix 105.7, number one for country fun, and no longer being at work. That's right, finally after 5 o'clock, and you made it to the end and beyond from a Wednesday work day. And it's all downhill from here. I mean, coming up for you, I got more country, though. Don't think that I'm done. Scotty McCreery, Morgan Wallen, Joe Nichols coming up. But first, how about this? I'm going to give you a shot at winning a trip to wherever you want to

0: go. I really don't even have it. I have a couple of suggestions, but you don't have to do what I think. I mean, you want to go to Hawaii? How about New York? You want to go to Miami? You want to go to California? You want to stay right here in the Lone Star State? Listen, you get to choose when you win the Go Anywhere Getaway, but you got to win first, okay? Three chances every weekday all the way through September the 25th. You're going to get to do exactly that with code words that we roll out for you. And all you have to do is text the code word back to us. How easy is that? 903-663-1057. You get us that word and we'll get you in to win the amazing Go Anywhere Getaway. But here's the tip, okay? Before I give you the word, make sure you get them all. Get every single one of them. You got one at 8 a.m., one at noon, and one at 5 p.m. And each one is another chance for you to win. So, enough beating around the bush. I'm going to give you your chance to win right now with the word travel. T-R-A-V-E-L. Travel. Just text that to me at 903-663-1057, and you could win the trip to anywhere you can think of in the U.S. thanks to East Texas Professional Credit Union at Kix 105.7.
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4: Hi, East Texas. Mainly clear, very warm overnight. We'll drop to 76 with a very light wind. In fact, we're going to keep almost calm conditions going through Thursday, up to 97 with a mix of sun and clouds. In the CBS 19 Weather Center, I'm Chief Meteorologist Brett Anthony.

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Thanks for tuning in to Kix 105.7, number one for country and fun and sports. We'll check in with Harlan the Sports Guy in less than 15. 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

0: Brand spanking new country from Jason Aldean. That's anytime soon. Kicks 105.7, number one for country and fun. And you know we got more coming up from Tucker Wedmore and Little Big Town. Luke Bryan is on the way for you, too. But first, it's time to check in with Harlan, the sports guy, who sometimes makes a big deal out of nothing. You know, a mountain out of a molehill. That's kind of how Harlan does his thing. But to him, every sports report is super important. I got to tell you, I agree with him today. He's talking about nothing less than the greatest high school football teams in East Texas in 2026. And I don't know if my vote counts, but I put in like three for Gladewater, so let's see what happens.
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3: 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I've been a paid spokesperson for Ballard Septic Tank Services for over 5 years now. And I've told you stories about how seriously I take that. 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I've been using DraftKings for years. Oh, in fact, I've got a company right now, okay, a home service type of business. I don't want to say any names, but they came out to my house about a month ago to do their service. They want me to endorse them. I got to tell you, probably another couple months, you'll probably hear me endorsing them because so far I'm impressed. Owner's name is Tony. There's a clue. Remember, Tony, not the tiger, the other Tony. Pretty impressive. And that's honestly how I feel about Patterson, Chrysler, Dodge, Jeep, Ram, and Marshall, Mobile Home Masters, and Ballard Septic Tank Services. That's where I'm going with all this. I've known Wes Lacey for like 9 years. We go to Papacitas. We chop it up. He tells me stories. I ask questions. We were standing outside one time in the freezing cold and his phone rang and he gave me the Heisman Trophy pose and answered his phone. He does not want to miss calls. Bob's used him for like 10 years. He tells me the stories. Oh yeah, you get a card, tells you when they've been by, tells you they're coming, tells you what they did. If you have any questions, any problems, you call them. They always answer the phone. I've heard stories of guys building subdivisions. They're trying to put in massive amounts of septic tank systems, and the guy doesn't show up when he says he's going to, and the builder has to fire him and hire Wes. True story. Man, that's why it means something to me when I endorse a product for you. I hope you appreciate that. I like to be silly and have fun and act dumb sometimes, but I really, really do mean. So I'll tell you about Tony down the line. Right now, I'm telling you about Wes Lacey, Ballard Septic Tank Services. 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It's Ballard Septic Tank Services, and they're number one in the number two business. All right, the Beast Texas Fabulous 15 polls came out last night. Let's see how me and some other sports writers ranked the best teams in East Texas. I'll tell you how I voted. I'll tell you how the voting turned out. Plus, it's night number one of NFL football. Thank goodness. That's right. We got a rematch of Super Bowl XL. No, LX. I'm an XL. It's an LX. That's it. All right, let's do that. After this.
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14: Well, good afternoon, sports fans. Let's start with the best news of all. NFL football is back. That's right, the annual tradition of the Super Bowl champion kicking off the season at home. They get their banner. They already got their rings, but they get their banner unfurled tonight. The Seahawks with their second world championship, and they host the team they beat last February, the Patriots. So tonight on NBC, coverage starts at 7 o'clock, kickoff at 7:20. And Bob and I had lunch with Brian Pullum yesterday, head coach at Big Sandy. You know, tomorrow night, we got Tenaha and Big Sandy, Patterson pregame show at 6, kickoff at 7. We were watching the highlights of last year's Super Bowl, and I reminded Coach, I don't know about the Patriots even getting there. They didn't have to play Mahomes, Joe Burrow, Lamar Jackson when they played Denver. Bo Nix wasn't playing. So I'll tell you right now, I don't even think the Patriots make the playoffs this year. Oh, and tonight, I don't see them staying within 3 points of the Seahawks. I think the Seahawks might win by twice that much, if not 3 times that much. So I'm going to my DraftKings account, and I'm playing Seattle -3. If you don't have one, you can get one and use promo code 1065 JackFM, and you'll get 200 credits from the sports guy.

0: 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This is a deal I got with Jack FM. So put in 106.5 Jack FM. All right, by the way, we got another game tomorrow night from jolly old Australia. Ah, g'day, mate. Niners and Rams tomorrow night. And the Cowboys open their season Sunday night. You'll be waiting all day. All right, your Texas Rangers won last night. Beat Seattle up in Seattle 10-5. They're still two games behind Houston in second place. She is a running out. Now, they're playing the third of four this afternoon. They play this afternoon and tomorrow afternoon in Seattle before getting out of there. And last I looked, it was 1-1 in the fourth. All right, it's Wednesday, so let's check out the Beast Texas Fabulous 15 polls. Because of Labor Day and volleyball show and everything else, I'm not doing a podcast. This will be the only week I don't do it, most likely. So we'll run down how the voting turned out. I'll also tell you how I voted. Let's start with the big schools, 6A, 5A, 4A. And 1 through 5, my ballot and the results, exactly the same. Maybe even 1 through 6. Yeah, 1 through 6. So I voted Carthage, Longview, Pleasant Grove, Lindale, Athens, and Tyler High School. Well, that's how the voting turned out. Carthage, Longview, PG, Lindale, Athens, Tyler. Now, the voters have Texas High at 7. I have Texas High at 9. The polls have Canton at number 8. I've got Canton at 11. Kilgore at 9. I've got Kilgore at 7. Pine Tree at 10. I have Pine Tree at 10. Band came in 11. I've got them up at 8. The pollsters have Lufkin at 12. I do not have Lufkin on my ballot. Now, we both agree White House is number 13. I've got Sulphur Springs at 14. The polls have Gilmer at 14. I've got Gilmer 15. The polls have Mount Pleasant 15, and I've got him at number 12. So pretty close. We don't agree on Lufkin. I've got Kilgore higher than other voters. Everybody's impressed with the White House so far. All right, let's move to the small schools, 3A, 2A, and private school. Now, my ballot and the top five, we all agreed on Troop number one. But then 2, 3, 4, and 5, we have the same team, just in different order. The polls have Jefferson, Malakoff, Arp, Joaquin. I've got Malakoff, Jefferson, Joaquin, Arp. Then the polls 6 through 10 is Winsboro, Frankston, Gladewater, Carlisle, Overton. My 6 through 10 is Gladewater, Winsboro, Atlanta, Honey Grove, and Edgewood. Now back to the polls, 11 through 15. Honey Grove, Brook Hill, Atlanta, Westwood, and Grand Saline. I've got Frankston, Westwood, Overton, Carlisle, and Brook Hill. By the way, my watch list going into this week, not in the top 15, but I'm keeping my eye on Hawkins, Lovelady, Grand Saline, Shelbyville, New Diana, Timpson, and Cayuga. So there you go. None of that means anything. Just fun to argue about. Now, next Monday when I turn in my ballot, I will do another podcast, tell you how everybody did this week, who they played next week, and how I voted. I love doing it. Sorry I didn't get to it this week. There you go. That's how the polls turned out. That's how I voted. Tomorrow night, I had lunch with Brian Houston today, the voice of the Longview Lobos over on Jack FM. He was teasing me. He said, man, whose arm did you have to twist to get Tenaha and Big Sandy? I said, well, at least it's evenly matched. He said, yeah, that's true. And then he said, if anybody can make it sound exciting, it'll be you and Bob. That's the goal, brother. So NFL football back on your TV tonight. You got it tomorrow night, but tomorrow night you're turning the sound down because you don't want to miss the Wildcats and the Tigers. All right, that's me on a hump day. Let's pots left. Wheel them around. Brandon Michael back in the saddle today. He'll take you up to 7 o'clock. And we got B-Dub. He's rolling in here at 7. Take you all the way to midnight. He works Harlan and Bob out. All right, ABC Auto Parts and I, we hope you never text and drive. The sports guy is out of here.
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0: 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Number one for country, fun, and high school football on the Brandon Michael Show. I'm Harlan, the sports guy. Ha, ha, ha.
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0: 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Jelly Roll with Hands Up. 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Number one for country and fun. And I got plenty. You can put your hands down. I got plenty more coming up. Luke Combs, Jason Aldean, Zach Top on the way. And so is another stellar Thursday night game of the week tomorrow night. Tinahaw's traveling to Big Sandy, but you don't have to. You can catch all the action right here on Kix 105.7 starting at 6:30. Harlan the Sports Guy and Pigskin Bob are loading you up with all kinds of information about the game, before the game, and I'm telling you, it's good stuff. They talk to the coaches. They ask them in-depth questions. You're going to find out what the strategy is going into the game before the game even starts. Plus, they're going to weigh in with their own opinions, talking about Harlan and Bob. And then, at 7:30, the game kicks off, and they're going to bring you every last play. Every time the ball moves, every time someone gets tackled, there's a touchdown, an extra point, all that stuff, and so much more right here on Kix 105.7. You won't miss a single play with Tinahaw at Big Sandy tomorrow night. 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

0: 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Wait a minute. Harlan, you guys doing a volleyball show now?
1: That's right. Tuesday nights from 7 to 10.
0: That's worth tuning in for right there. The way y'all butcher those football scores, I can't imagine what you'll do for volleyball. So is it like the Friday night scoreboard show too?
1: Yes, sir.
0: Oh, wow. You guys been butchering football scores on Friday night for years. What's stopping you from doing it in volleyball, by the way?
1: That's right. Well, we're trying.
0: And, okay. But at least you are now equal opportunity butchers.
1: Don't listen to Neil. It's the 903 Volleyball Show, Tuesday nights on Kix 105.7, brought to you by Patterson Ram and Marshall, Patterson Chevrolet in Kilgore, and Patterson Nissan in Longview.
0: That'd be right. Sorry, girls.
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3: High East Texas, mainly clear, very warm overnight. We'll drop to 76 with a very light wind. In fact, we're going to keep almost calm conditions going through Thursday, up to 97 with a mix of sun and clouds. In the CBS 19 Weather Center, I'm Chief Meteorologist Brett Anthony.

first and my last name would just sound better together, and probably always will, like a cup of coffee and a sunrise. 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

0: New country from John Morgan, that's Kid Myself on Kix 105.7. Number one for country and fun. Brandon Michael bringing you more of that country and fun on the way from Dierks Bentley and Shaboozy. But first, quick reminder, tomorrow you're getting three more chances to win the Go Anywhere Getaway and your very first chance. Coming up in the 9 o'clock hour, Diane Day, who will lay out that first code word. All you got to do is text it back. You do that, you got your chance to win a trip to any United States city at all, period. You pick it out, we'll work it out with the hotel stay for two and the round trip airfare and really everything you need to go out and have an awesome time. You just got to do two things, win and pick your city. It's all brought to you by our good friends at East Texas Professional Credit Union. 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It's three chances every weekday all the way through Friday, September the 25th. You got one at 9 a.m., one at noon, and one at 5 o'clock. Each one of those code words is another chance for you to win the Go Anywhere Getaway from East Texas Professional Credit Union and Kix 105.7.
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I paid the tab and I turned around. 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Ended up down the rabbit hole again. Funny how you haven't changed a bit, but you're twice as pretty.